0: Donna and Steve at your service. Thank you for listening.
1: This is the portion of the show where we talk about GLP-1s.
2: Every day. Every day at
1: That's
2: this
1: right.
2: time.
1: It's a new segment.
2: Yeah, starting today, and we'll probably end it tomorrow. But we just need to promote it pretty heavily at the beginning, so yes.
1: Well, this is interesting because there have been hundreds of lawsuits that have been filed against major GLP-1 makers like Eli Lilly, Novo Nordisk, with patients accusing the drugs of causing permanent eye damage and vision loss.
2: Oh, that's not great.
1: Multiple lawsuits were filed within the last year, and they are focusing on a condition called, you ready?
2: Yes.
1: I don't like it.
2: Just give it a shot. We all support you.
1: Non-arteritic anterior ischemic optic neuropathy.
2: No, neuropathy. Let's try it all faster.
1: No.
2: Please, ma'am.
1: I don't want to.
2: It would be so awesome.
1: It causes rapid onset vision changes and loss that can result in blindness. That is not good. They are saying the drug makers should have known and informed them that this is a possible side effect.
2: Is that not covered in the possible side effects may include?
1: It is not.
2: Wow. Because it usually seems like they throw
1: everything
2: they
1: at
2: Jackson
1: the wall.
2: Pollock, yeah. That thing. They just throw a big splash can of paint on it and say, by the way, this could kill you and anything less than kill you.
1: Right. It is included on some updated labels in other countries, but apparently it wasn't as far as the people who are, you know, behind the lawsuits. Yikes. One person in Phoenix has 18 clients.
2: Wow.
1: All alleging these types of injuries.
2: That's tough with drugs, man. It's tough. Drugs can do some really powerful breakthrough things.
1: Yep.
2: And they come with side effects. Then you run that risk and you don't know, will you be the small percentage that gets hit with
1: right.
2: a side effect or not?
1: Sure.
2: And that does not help anyone who's experiencing the side effect that, oh, well, I guess I took the risk. No, that doesn't
1: right.
2: ease their pain at all.
1: True.
2: Man. Now I would like to try to say the big thing that you said at the beginning.
1: I'm sure you'll nail it.
2: I don't know. Non-arteritic anterior ischemic optic neuropathy. You know what? I did nail it.

0: let me ask you this.
1: Please ask me anything. I'm an open book.
0: Coming off my mispronunciation of neuropathy.
1: That's an easy one to mess up.
0: You know, I always say endoscopy, and I almost never hear anyone else say it that way.
1: Do they say endoscopy?
0: They do, or endoscopy. Am I mispronouncing it?
1: Endoscopy? I think, well, colonoscopy, endoscopy. It feels like the oscopy should have the same thing in both.
0: Right.
1: I think I had an endoscopy, right? Is that what I had? Is that when they go down your throat?
0: Yeah.
1: They put me on a spit.
0: That's
1: I had
0: right.
1: the endoscopy, colonoscopy all at the same time. They didn't have an endoscopy and a colonoscopy.
0: Excuse me. I have a tickle.
1: Oh, no. Drink water, dear. Stay hydrated.
0: I will. Hydrate,
1: Do you have your Stanley?
0: Caden, do you have your water? Cup thing.
1: You should fill that up before we get on the plane, Caden. Because we have a 45-minute flight, and I want to make sure that you have 32 ounces of water so that you have to go to the bathroom twice while we're on this plane, okay, Caden?
0: Mm.
1: How about we just introduce something to our kid? You know what it's called? Dry mouth. Don't we think that might build a little character in these kids? Holy Pete. And you know what? I appreciate the research. They've researched water. It's good for us. I get it. But I hate to say this. My wife... she's chief among these. She's this water person. And all the time I'm like,
0: is
1: babe,
0: she the water person?
1: We don't have. Yeah, we always stop at the water filling station like we're going on a camelback ride on the Sahara Desert. I'm like, guys, we're flying to Pittsburgh. We'll be there. They're going to bring a drink out halfway through. You're all going to order one of those anyway.
0: Yeah, that's how I feel.
1: You're okay.
0: It's like...
1: you don't need this. Everything doesn't need to be topped off.
0: Let's just the water sitch is out of control.
1: Just dial it back.
0: Dial
1: drink
0: it back,
1: water.
0: People.
1: Just don't. And hey, big jug guy at gym.
0: Yeah.
1: Please, sir. I don't need to see you holding one of those giant, like, office water cooler things. These people are there. They have these mini versions of it. It's like, bro, I get it. Okay. You're water man. You are whale man. Wow. Look at this seal who's doing squats beside me.
0: I hate it so much.
1: And you know what water man is? Waterman's barefoot.
0: No!
1: Waterman's barefoot.
0: Waterman, you put shoes on right now,
1: no,
0: sir.
1: No, he's amphibious. Does he have to wear shoes? We need more exclusion, I think, in this society. We need some selective exclusion. Like, you don't have shoes on in a gym? That's a rule. How are these gyms just letting themselves get walked
0: because
1: all over?
0: Because they're scared of confrontation. Well, but they're scared because they're like 15 years old and they're looking at their phones behind the desk. Meanwhile, this disinfectant spray has been empty. There's no paper towels over there. And that guy's got no shoes on.
1: Lord in heaven.
2: If you give me a smartphone.
3: If you give me a smartphone.
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15: North weather. I'm meteorologist Mace Michaels. A cloudier forecast tonight and tomorrow with some sunny breaks and running cooler, and a secondary front will move into the area Thursday. That'll bring a chance of showers, and it will reinforce the cooler temperatures as we look through the end of the week. Some warming for the weekend. Lakes, great food, and friendly faces. 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

0: get a load of this. You know those four Beatles films that are going to be coming out based on each member of the Beatles?
1: Yes.
0: It looks like they're all going to be released in the same month in 2028.
1: Really?
0: Every single film will be released. I think it's April.
1: That's bizarre.
0: It's so bizarre. How bizarre.
1: Do you think they're doing it sort of saying, we're looking at this as an all-in budget on this big movie. It separates into four pieces.
0: I do. I think so.
1: And then the cum total will be a good box office number. And if somebody watches the thing on John, they want to watch the thing on Paul. Right. And then they want to watch the thing on George.
0: Right. Yeah. It's coming out in the month of April, 2028.
1: And Ringo!
0: Peace and love.
1: Peace and love, man.
0: Love and peace.
1: Yeah, and they must be crossing over into each other's movies, right?
0: I would think so, right? You can't tell a story of a Beatle without the other Beatles.
1: Interesting.
0: This is a quote. They stand alone as individual stories of each of the four men, but they have a cumulative power, which is greater than the sum of their parts.
1: Okay.
0: They're trying to do their best to do them justice.
1: All right.
0: You know what? They're doing something nobody else has done.
1: It's different. And you know what else? We've seen recently with movie theaters where people have, if it's marketed the right way, it turns into an event.
0: Yes.
1: Barbenheimer. We saw this with Barbie and Oppenheimer. So maybe something like that, people turn it into, it's a scavenger hunt. It's a thing you got to do. Can you complete all four in the same month in theaters? Cool.
0: Yeah, it's pretty cool.

0: Time to play a game that we like to play all the time here on the Don and Steve Show. It's called Whose Voice Is It Anyway? We want you to play along. Can you identify the voice quicker than we can? For today's clue, we will send it over to producer Stormer.
1: For today's clue, for today's voice, I am looking for the voice of this actor who, in 1968, at just 12 years old, had a close encounter with Charles Manson while horseback riding with his cousin out in California. So, Miss Valentine, if you would so please start the bidding for us today.
2: Okay. I can name that voice in 10 seconds.
0: I can name that voice in 5 seconds.
2: Yeah?
0: No, I don't know.
2: I can name that voice in 4 seconds.
0: I can name that voice in 3 seconds.
2: Dang it, Steve.
0: I just want to give it a shot. That's all.
2: I can name that voice in 2 seconds.
0: Donna, go ahead and name that voice.
2: Dang it. Thank
1: you. All right, Donna, you have 2 seconds to name this voice.
3: Her name came up and I went, oh my God, that's it.
2: Yep. Uh-huh. Mm-hmm. Her name came up and I went, yep, that's it. All right, so let me think of who would be living in California in 1968. Her name came up and I said, yep.
0: That is one of the most recognizable voices. I could have gotten it in 0.5 seconds.
2: No.
0: Yes.
2: Really?
0: Yes. I'm going to give you a hint.
2: Okay.
0: Out of the goodness of my heart. This person's initials, both of them, first and last, come in the first 1/3 of the alphabet. So I just narrowed it down for
1: this
0: you.
1: This is true. Yes. Okay. A ding. Yep.
0: Thank you.
2: Okay. Okay.
0: A ding, dang, ding.
1: And what are the first 3 letters of the alphabet, Donna Valentine?
2: ABC.
1: Okay.
0: All right. So it's in there.
1: All right. Ding.
2: Okay. Okay. Bryan Cranston.
1: That is the voice of Bryan Cranston.
0: And what do you say?
2: Well, honestly, that was my guess. That was going to be my guess. I swear to you.
3: Really?
2: I swear. But then I thought, you know what? Would he have been 12 years old in 1960? I was trying to think of an older actor, you know? So to already be 12.
0: Born in 56.
2: Right. I'm like, okay, but I don't really know his voice. So that was just, that was my guess.
0: Let's hear a little more, Brian.
1: Here is the voice again.
3: Yes, we've got to get Rosie Perez. And
2: I said,
3: will never get her. She lives in New York. We're shooting it.
2: Hey, you know,
0: good
2: stay
0: job.
2: With your gut, right?
0: Good job. Good job, Donna.
2: Thank you. I accept the point.
0: Thank you very much.
2: But, thank you for having me.
1: Oh, yeah, you won. That's right.
2: That's right.
1: Yeah, okay. Oh, wait, here's the winner sound. Good job.
2: Thank you.
1: Did it.
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0: Have you heard about Hushpitality?
1: No, I want to.
0: It's kind of a, I like the sound of it. I feel like they should create this as a real thing. Like they should, this should be marketed. Hilton has a name for travel built around quiet, and they call it Hushpitality.
1: Love it.
0: They did global research for their 2026 trends report. 56% of respondents named rest and recharging as a motivation for their leisure travel. And 28% of those people plan to find more quiet moments alone, even while traveling with a group. So even if it's you and the family, or it's a family reunion, or you and a bunch of friends, one in four people are already thinking, how do I get time to myself? How do I get quiet, peaceful time?
1: Sure.
0: With just me. Hushpitality.
1: I like it. Do you like quiet?
0: I love quiet. And I know. It doesn't fit the narrative, right?
1: That's right.
0: What people want you to believe about me. I recharge as an introvert.
1: Okay.
0: So some days I'm just like, what if we didn't? This could be another title for a memoir.
1: I like it.
0: What if we didn't? But there are some days where my wife recharges with people and I recharge alone.
1: Oh, that's interesting.
0: Or just my family unit, meaning like where you can just fully let your shoulders down. But once other people come over, even if it's family, there's an element of you now are hosting people.
1: Right.
0: I just had an energy drink, friends. I feel electric.
1: Do I even have to be here?
0: That was me during a commercial break recently, and I pewed down. I got my energy drink, pewed right back up.
1: You did?
0: It's gone. It's done. I've eaten it already.
2: I really like that.
0: Sorry.
3: Anyway, I like that.
0: Find some time away, friends.
1: Yeah, please. I wish I could.
0: Daughter!
4: I can play it whenever I want.
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4: Sure. Here you go. 90-

0: Ella Langley, I got some Ella Langley news. Apparently, she's not happy with Riley Green's comments about her on The Voice. Is this legit? Is this the right response to have?
1: I'm intrigued by this.
0: Okay, so
1: I have a couple of opinions.
0: I think I do, too. On a recent episode of The Voice, Riley Green, up-and-coming country star, he made a comment to a duo of sisters that they reminded him of Ella Langley. He said how he took Ella on tour with him and that now she's doing pretty well. Well, some fans thought that it felt like he was sort of taking credit for her success there. So one person asked Ella during an Instagram Live, quote, "When Riley took credit for your success on The Voice, did that rub you the wrong way?" She responded, quote, "Yeah, when that man took credit, no, didn't love that, but typical, pretty typical. Your thoughts on that?
1: A couple of things. One is they do a lot of teasing and ribbing on The Voice, you know, and being like, "I'm just saying, you know, she came on tour with me. Now she's got the biggest." He's teasing.
0: I would think so.
1: He's not. He doesn't mean.
0: Actually think that he's responsible for choosing Texas.
1: Right. She's not wrong, though, about saying it's typical. That does happen a lot.
0: And particularly in the music business, I'm sure, when you have all sorts of people saying, "Well, kid, you're big because of me," or only because of this tour, because I turned merchandising on, whatever.
1: And it's usually men making those comments, if I'm being honest.
0: Fair.
1: I think that's all she's saying. She's like, "Oh, yeah, when that man took credit, yeah, didn't love it." But you have to listen to it in context.
0: Sure.
1: And I really think he was like, "Hey, just saying."
0: And, you know, and there's also a side of that, which is everybody gets their start somewhere. Everyone is provided a platform.
1: Yeah.
0: Because, newsflash, not all of the greatest musicians are the ones who make a living doing it. There are street corner buskers who might be more gifted on an instrument or vocally.
1: Yes.
0: We're not the best people in the world of radio. We are the ones, though, who had a combination of working hard and then being provided opportunities.
1: Right.
0: And so I think when you just, you know, those two always need to play together.
1: Nicely.
0: And I think that there's sometimes a temptation of like, "It's me. I did it. I pulled myself up by my bootstraps.
1: I did it by myself.
0: Yeah. We are all recipients of some form of nepotism, if you will.
1: Yeah.
0: Beyond the family measure.
1: Absolutely.
0: But listen, we love them. I'm sure they get along. I'm sure in the same way that he's sort of thrown it out there, you're probably right in that IG Live. She's like, you know, sort of thrown an offhanded response.
1: Didn't love that.
0: Yeah.
1: Yeah.
0: No big deal. Guys.
1: I feel like people are trying to create fights, if that makes sense.
0: I agree.
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29: I'm meteorologist Mace Michaels. A cloudier forecast tonight and tomorrow with some sunny breaks and running cooler, and a secondary front will move into the area Thursday. That'll bring a chance of showers, and it will reinforce the cooler temperatures as we look through the end of the week. Some warming for the weekend. Lakes, great food, and friendly faces. It's all in Worthington, Minnesota, and it's worth a look. Currently, it's 44 degrees.
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0: They've studied the studies.
1: Several scientific studies have shown.
0: And here with their findings are study buddies.
2: The perfect nerd couple.
0: Donna and Steve.
3: I'm going to start.
4: Please, Mother. Sorry. I'm sorry. Yeah, do it, Donna. Sorry.
3: Don't ever.
4: I didn't think it sounded, I didn't mean to say it, actually. That was what was weird about it.
3: Okay. Only 17% of people would walk through a cemetery at night without a light or a weapon.
4: Or a weapon, oh.
3: Sounds reasonable, right?
4: Yeah, I think that should be a low number. I think I could do it. I don't want to do it.
3: I mean, that's probably the safest place you could be at night. Everybody's dead.
4: You know, I had a friend when I was growing up who lived across the street from a cemetery. So like if we sat on his front porch,
3: you'd see the cemetery.
4: It was just right there.
3: Yeah.
4: Sometimes to get to his house, a little shortcut is you could drive slowly and respectfully through a path through the cemetery.
3: Oh, interesting. 64% of people say they would go through a cemetery with a light, like a flashlight or a headlamp or a torch, of course.
4: I love torch.
3: I was waiting for it. 10% would do it with a weapon. 1% said they do it with a religious symbol, like a cross or holy water. 17% would do it, like I said, no big deal, without anything. 6% would refuse to do it no matter what they had. What is everyone afraid of? Like supernatural stuff?
4: Yeah, I'm surprised that I would think that would kind of scare you.
3: Oh, hell no, I am walking through no cemetery.
4: Well, then why are you saying, what's everybody afraid of? Like you're some macho
3: person. I want to know what they're afraid of. I know what I'm afraid of.
4: Oh, okay. Yeah, I think.
3: Like, you know, ghosts.
4: Being around
3: spirits.
4: That many dead people, I think, just is a little bit creepy.
3: And
4: they're not well lit.
3: Are we on the phone?
4: I think we might be high. This is my first time.
5: Would you two ever go ghost hunting?
4: No, zero
3: not anymore.
4: Interest in that.
3: No, I've done it and I hated it.
5: Oh,
3: I hated it.
4: Yeah, no interest.
3: It gave me such anxiety and I felt uneasy and like something was following me.
4: Yeah, I'll pass on all ghost hunts. If you're a psychic, thanks. I don't want you to read me. And
3: Ouija board.
4: Yeah, I'll pass on that as well.
3: Don't. That's like a portal to hell.
4: But I am looking forward to trick or treating.
3: Nice.
4: Thanks, man.
3: All right. Do you have your costume already?
4: No, I don't.
3: Interesting.
4: Yeah, I got to get something together. But my son just got his Michael Jackson Thriller jacket yesterday.
3: Oh, my God, he did.
4: So I think maybe Lou and I might go as his fellow zombies, maybe, with him.
3: Oh, cute. And then you could do the dance.
4: Yeah. Yeah. Oh, yeah. Trust me. We're doing the dance a lot at home.
3: All right. That's awesome.
4: Thank you, Mother.
3: No,
4: what?
3: Steve.
4: I figured I'd try to button it.
3: Do not. Okay.
6: We are KZY.

0: All right, I'm going to talk about Michelle Williams.
1: Okay.
0: Michelle Williams of Destiny's Child is 47 years old. She is currently a sophomore in college studying psychology. How cool is that?
2: Huh.
0: She wasn't going to share it because she wasn't sure if she would finish. And now she's like, I'm finishing and I'm going to finish strong. She's going to Regent College, I believe, Regent University. I believe that's in Virginia.
2: Huh. Interesting.
0: Right?
2: Funny, on the drive in this morning, I was thinking about what would it be like to go back to college just to take a class for a semester.
0: I've thought of it too.
2: I was
0: like a night class, you know?
2: Yeah.
0: Because that's where the old people go.
2: Oh, no. No, I was actually thinking how it might be energizing to be around so many kids. And I was thinking, boy, at my age, people would look at me as like, oh, yeah. And then there is this like old guy who's in our class too.
0: Yeah. I think it's very cool. There's a part of me that thinks that education is wasted on youth.
2: I hear what you're saying.
0: I feel like you're not yearning to learn as much as people who are further along in life.
2: Yearn to learn.
0: I love it. That's the name of my new college. Yearn to learn. It's an online college.
2: LLC. Yeah, please don't sue her. It's a limited liability company. There's an element of that that is true. And probably, we don't have time to get into it, but probably the entire American educational system probably could be rethought.
0: I agree.
2: When some people push back and say, is the best way to get a fidgety 5, 6, 7, 8, 9, 10, 11 year old to learn, to have them sit, not move, be
0: right,
2: quiet, and learn this sort of like rote style knowledge?
0: Mm-hmm.
2: How should we prioritize what sort of knowledge is taught? What topics are given more credence or priority, something like that?
0: To older kids.
2: Yeah. And is there a different way? I think that it feels like it could use a little reboot.
0: I feel like when your hormones are out of whack, your interests don't lie as much in learning as they do in flirting.
2: Say it out loud again.
0: I feel like when your hormones are out of whack, your interest in learning is not as strong as your interest in flirting.
2: So sometimes when we start an idea, I feel like we're on the same page. And then, like, I quickly realize we both want to be president, but we have very different agendas. So you're like, let's give them more time to flirt and smooch and all that. And I'm like, maybe we should give them more active time and change the classroom setup and change the topics.
0: Not necessarily what I'm saying.
2: That's what the commercial, that smear campaign is going to take that bit of audio.
0: You're right.
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0: Ooh, if you were a fan of The Americans, Carrie Russell, I guess she was doing an interview. I don't know where this came from, but she met her partner, Matthew Rhys, while working on The Americans, and apparently they were falling in love. And so they were constantly finding times and places to get it on, often in their costumes.
1: Oh, boy.
0: She said, we were staying up all night. We were doing it all the time, and we were wearing our disguises. She's like, I'm like in crazy wigs and pearls. It was insanity. It was so fun, and it was sneaky, and it was sexy, and it was so good.
1: May I say something?
0: Yes.
1: I feel like I know too much there.
0: I feel like she shared too much.
1: I just feel like I could have learned less about that.
0: I've never seen The Americans, and I thought about starting it, not because of this, but it comes highly recommended. And now that's all I'm going to be thinking about.
1: Yeah, right. I think I've seen The Diplomat.
0: That's very good.
1: More recently.
0: That's very good, too.
1: Yeah, okay, listen.
0: Different guy, though.
1: If costumes are coming into this, I would like to leave the room now if this conversation is going to happen.
0: I think,
1: you know, imagine you're at a dinner party and someone brings in, like, a lasso. And they're like, let me tell you a story about this, how we fell in love. Don't you want to leave that dinner party? Depends
0: no,
1: on how much
0: yeah,
1: wine you've had.
0: Yeah, I kind of want to know. If
1: Donna,
0: you're sharing, okay.
1: Donna.
0: These two have been together since 2014. They're adorable. Cute couple.

0: I saw this story today, and I was like, what is going on? Actress Selma Blair was taken into custody at JFK Airport following a meltdown on a Delta flight from Los Angeles. She reportedly tried to open a door the plane was still in the air.
1: No.
0: She punched a flight attendant. She bit another flight attendant. The pilot also reported that Selma suffered an injury when she bashed her head off the bulkhead or something like that. What's a bulkhead?
1: Thingy over you. Not the overhead compartment. Slightly different, I believe. Stand by.
0: Okay.
1: Vertical partition wall or structural barrier to separate compartments. So that could be like the bulkhead between first class and the rest of us.
0: TMZ has audio of her screaming as she's being put in restraints, taken off the plane. They put her in an ambulance, took her to a nearby hospital, but on the ride there, she repeatedly kicked a Port Authority officer in the head. Then at the hospital, Selma Blair assaulted a nurse. So she's facing two counts of assault in New York State. One on the cop, one on the nurse, and the FBI has hit her with federal counts of assault within the special maritime and territorial jurisdiction of the United States. She did appear in court the next night. She did plead not guilty to the state charges. Now, her attorneys have a detailed explanation for her behavior. For starters, she did not take her multiple sclerosis medication.
1: Okay.
0: She had also come from working hours and hours on a set. She fell and she hit her head. One of the attorneys said these factors, coupled with the altitude, resulted in a state of severe confusion and disorientation. But earlier in the flight, I guess she was posting on social media and everything seemed completely, you know, normal on the up and up.
1: Right.
0: This is the second time she's been stretchered off a plane after a mid-air outburst. This happened 10 years ago in 2016. She also admitted to biting due to social anxiety and awkwardness. And then this article says her victims have included Sienna Miller, Seth MacFarlane, and Kate Moss. Obviously, she had some kind of episode.
1: Yeah, that's alarming. Anyway, hope she finds whatever help she needs once they figure out what genuinely was at the root of all of that.
0: Absolutely.
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3: I'm meteorologist Mace Michaels. A cloudier forecast tonight and tomorrow with some sunny breaks and running cooler, and a secondary front will move into the area Thursday. That'll bring a chance of showers, and it will reinforce the cooler temperatures as we look through the end of the week, some warming for the weekend. Lakes, great food, and friendly faces. It's all in Worthington, Minnesota, and it's worth a look. Right now it's 45.
4: 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KZY.

0: All right, should I run down some of these boomer Halloween candies that made the list of worst, best? I don't know.
1: Yes, please.
0: Let's do it. Werther's Original.
1: Let's just get that out of the way.
0: Laffy Taffy.
1: I kind of like Laffy Taffy.
0: I do not. Milk Duds.
1: One of my favorite movie candies. Oh my gosh,
0: Milk
1: I'm getting
0: Duds?
1: Old, yes.
0: I mean, you can't go wrong with chocolate and caramel. Caramel.
1: You can say caramel.
0: Caramel.
1: You could do that if you're fancy.
0: Okay. Cinnamon Jawbreakers. Those are the little, they're just little ones.
1: Oh, okay.
0: You know what
1: yeah.
0: I'm talking about? Butterscotch.
1: Don't like butterscotch.
0: Starburst.
1: Now that is, I feel like that's a young person candy.
0: Yeah, get
1: wow,
0: out of here.
1: They were created in 1959, though.
0: Wow, that's crazy. Whoa. Cinnamon Discs. Smarties.
1: I love Smarties.
0: Root beer barrels.
1: That's a
0: get
1: garbage candy.
0: How about strawberry bonbons? They're the ones that have the strawberry wrapping.
1: Yes.
0: Yeah, yeah. And they have the strawberry flavor inside.
1: Yes, the little goo on the inside.
0: Yeah.
1: Yeah, we could probably do away with those.
0: Tootsie Rolls, candy corn, peppermints.
1: There's too many on that list that I really enjoy. Not just tolerate, but like really like.
0: I'm sorry, Grandpa.
1: I,
0: it's fine. Everything is fine.

0: not a good day to be Tom Cruise, I guess.
1: Oh, no.
0: Have you heard how much money Digger could lose Warner Brothers? Well, I'll do the math for you.
1: Okay.
0: $245 million is what it's on track to lose.
1: What?
0: It opened, if you remember, this is Tom Cruise's movie where he's in full, like, prosthetic makeup. He kind of looks unrecognizable.
1: Yeah.
0: It opened to $8 million domestically, $20 million globally, and then it went downhill from there, believe it or not. Ticket sales declined by 60% for its second weekend.
1: Oh,
0: no. That brought its total to just $14 million domestically, only 35 around the world. And according to a Warner Brothers spokesperson, Digger must earn $300 million to break even. They say potentially this could wind up as one of the biggest flops of all time.
1: Oh, my gosh.
0: Makes me think of... Kevin Costner had a couple big flops. Waterworld, mm-hmm. You might remember that from decades ago now.
1: Mm-hmm.
0: And then more recently, he had that, what was it, Horizons, something like that, that Kevin Costner was...
1: That he left Yellowstone to do.
0: Yes.
1: That was a flop as well.
0: Yes. Yeah. And I just think about those guys. If you're on the list, if you're on the short list of biggest box office flops in Hollywood history, and if you happen to be not just randomly cast in it, but you helped to spearhead it and love the idea, even if you're Kevin Costner, even if you are Tom Cruise, do you feel a little insecure going into your next meeting where you're looking for funding? Or
1: yes.
0: Are you at the point where you've experienced so much success that you're almost, there's almost a narcissism that is putting blinders on any potential losses that you've had?
1: No,
0: that's a big loss.
1: I would feel embarrassed. I would feel like these guys aren't going to give me any money.
0: If you're a studio and Tom Cruise comes to you, Tom Cruise is going to find a studio that's going to back the idea.
1: Right.
0: At some point.
1: Yes.
0: You know, let me support Kevin Costner here, too, in this conversation. He did actually put in $38 million of his own money.
1: Yeah.
0: They have like a $38 to $50 million range there of an overall production budget of $100 million. So he had some real skin in the game there.
1: Yeah.
0: Did you see it? Are you going to see Horizon and American Saga Chapter 1?
1: I am not.
0: Okay.
1: I was not a fan of Kevin Costner's acting.
0: Hmm.
1: He kind of reminds me a little bit of Nicolas Cage.
0: Hey, but you're about to get John Madden with Nick Cage. Nick Cage is bringing legendary football coach John Madden to life. We'll see how that goes.
1: I cannot believe it.
0: So I was looking for a clue. There's this guy he keeps seeing on social, and he's filling up my feed now. He does the greatest impression of Nick Cage, and it's just him.
1: That was good.
0: In everyday situations, looking and thinking that everything is a clue. Which is a funny bit. Anyway, our thoughts and prayers to Tom Cruise and his career.
1: Hang in there, buddy.
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0: ESPN is working on Jason Kelce, the brother, the retired football player, brother of Travis Kelce, the brother-in-law of Taylor Swift, if that does it for you. They want him to stop cheering for the Eagles. So he is there. He's an NFL analyst now on ESPN. Oh. He does a lot of stuff. But more recently, he had been using the word we when referencing the Eagles. You know, we got to, in this second half, we got to get back to it. And that is a big no-no. You have to be unbiased in your approach. Yes, always they.
1: The Eagles have to, blah,
0: yes,
1: blah, blah.
0: Yes, exactly. And so he had a little bit of trouble working that out. And I thought that was sort of reasonable because you can sometimes say, look, if I'm the Eagles, we need to move the ball better. Like, that's sort of common speak there.
1: Sure.
0: However, more recently in their game this past weekend, the Eagles versus the Jaguars, which they went on to lose in sort of embarrassing fashion because of how they managed the clock. Anyway, he at one point, you hear him. I watched the clip this morning. You hear him say, go, go, go. Like he was like telling them to get up to the line of scrimmage get another playoff.
1: Oh, no.
0: And it just sounded again a little
1: On the team.
0: Exactly.
1: Yes.
0: So ESPN, I think that they are aware of it. And I think that there probably are some behind the scenes things of like, we love it. We love that you're passionate. People know you as being a guy from the Eagles. You can still offer unique commentary on them, but let's work out the we and the go, go, go. Next thing we're going to is like, yes, yes.
1: It's really hard when you've been a part of an organization for so long. When I left my last radio station and I'd be talking about it, I'd be like, well, what we do it. And I'm like, what am I talking about?
0: Yeah.
1: It's hard. It's a hard habit to break, but I bet he'll do it.
0: We believe in him.
1: We
0: do. And we can say we there, right?
1: Yes.
0: Okay.
1: We're good.

hate to give the satisfaction asking how you're doing now. How's the castle built of people you pretend to care about? Just what you wanted. Look at you, cool guy, you got it. I see the parties and diamonds sometimes when I close my eyes. 6 months of torture you sold to some forbidden paradise. I loved you truly.

0: I wish we could know how many times we've eaten something. I see an apple in front of me. I went to ask you, how many apples do you think you've eaten in your life? Now, obviously, there's no way that you can answer that. But it would be interesting if somewhere there was a database that we could access and just find out, oh, you know, I've had 5,222 apples in my life, or I've had 11,000 bowls of cereal. How many times have I actually had steak? How many times have I had pizza? Mm-hmm. What do you wish was tracked that we could know?
1: How many times I've used a swear word? Probably more times than I've had an apple.
0: I think you might be
1: In fact,
0: right.
1: I can guarantee that.
0: Yes. What if you had to eat an apple for every time you swore?
1: Oh, my God.
0: And think about you in traffic. Donna, I'd be like, hey, you look full. Not look, you seem full. And then you'd be like, yeah, that's because I just had 22 apples. And eight of them on the last two stoplights.
1: Yeah, that'd be something.
0: Interesting.
1: Huh?
0: Yeah, it'd be so fun if you could track those kind of things.
1: I know.
0: She's humoring me. She's trying to be more whimsical.
1: You're like,
0: it'd be so fun. How many books have I actually read? How many hours have I spent on a phone? How many walks around my neighborhood have I taken? How many times have I put my shoes on and off? You know?
1: These are good, yeah.
0: It'd be so interesting. If we could just Spotify Wrapped, how about if I could just see like my year? This year you had 20 apples.
1: What if you just started a food diary and you're like Monday, and then at the end of the year you'll be like, well, son of a gun. I had 72 apples this year.
0: I could have ChatGPT track it for me.
1: I mean, if you think about it, in the big scheme of life,
0: what about
1: it's not a lot.
0: What?
1: In a year, 72 apples.
0: Oh.
1: I probably had
0: That's
1: three apples.
0: If you had 72, it's one every how many days, roughly?
1: Oh, come on. Every 30?
0: One every five, Donna.
1: That's what I meant.
0: Okay. Is it?
1: Yeah.
0: Because those numbers seem so far apart. Did you mean that?
1: I'm sorry. I
0: no, but there are a lot of ways.
1: Quick on my feet. I'm sorry.
0: It's not that you were wrong. It's that how wrong you were.
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9: I'm meteorologist Mace Michaels. A cloudier forecast tonight and tomorrow with some sunny breaks and running cooler, and a secondary front will move into the area Thursday. That'll bring a chance of showers, and it will reinforce the cooler temperatures as we look through the end of the week. Some warming for the weekend. Lakes, great food, and friendly faces. It's all in Worthington, Minnesota, and it's worth a look. Currently, it's 44 degrees.
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11: 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This is my first ever EDM tune. Should be out relatively soon.

0: my gosh. I was going to tell you something. I don't remember. Oh, I started a new TV show.
1: Oh, cool.
0: My show's about divorce. It's called War. I'm only 1.5 episodes in.
1: Oh, I saw a promo for that. It looked pretty intense.
0: It's pretty good so far.
1: What channel is it on? Oh, my gosh.
0: HBO,
1: Abraham Lincoln chiming
0: Max.
1: In here. What channel is it on? Oh, my gosh.
0: Oh, my God. I put my channel on, will you? Hey, come on. Put on my channel.
1: Man.
0: I want to watch my story.
1: Who in the world? Anyway, guys, listen, man.
0: All right.
1: We're hip. All right?
0: Mm.
1: I will say this. I was dressed yesterday, and this is all I can say, but I was dressed at one point as an 80s aerobics instructor in a very revealing situation. I walk up to a Gen Zer on the streets of New York, and I said, what costume am I in? What am I dressed as right now? And she was like, I don't know. And I was like, just try to figure it out. And she said, are you like a fitness person from like the 50s?
0: The 50s. Oh my God.
1: As I was in pure neon.
0: Oh my God. How old
1: warmers.
0: Was this person?
1: She was 21.
0: Okay, that's why.
1: Yeah.
0: Okay.
1: All right.
0: We be.

0: I am late to the party on this, but holy crap, Reese Witherspoon's daughter. I saw a photo that popped up on my Instagram, and it turns out it had been from a few weeks ago, but you know, the algorithm is the algorithm. And I see Reese Witherspoon, and here's what I actually thought. Kind of felt like a Donna moment for me. I thought, oh, Reese Witherspoon is posing next to a wax figure of herself, like a very well done wax figure of herself.
1: Oh, that's hilarious.
0: Because it was just like, it just looked extremely similar, but like Reese maybe years ago.
1: Sure.
0: And there's a porcelain quality to the skin of this wax figure. Come to find out.
1: Oh my God.
0: This is her actual real life living in the flesh daughter, Ava, that she had from her marriage with Ryan Phillippe. Donna, I had to go online to make sure people were also having their minds blown. I saw one person say, why does Reese Witherspoon's daughter look more like Reese Witherspoon than Reese Witherspoon? And I was like, that's exactly how I feel. Donna, this
1: I'm
0: photo.
1: I'm looking at it on my computer right now.
0: Is, I have never in my whole entire life ever seen a daughter look more like her mother ever, ever than this.
1: Yeah.
0: I don't know if it is just this photo or if it's this all the time. But I mean, hey, in thoughts and prayers to Ryan Phillippe, you appear to have no part in the genealogy, the DNA makeup of her.
1: Everything about her looks like her eyes, her mouth especially. You know, the shape of her mouth, her smile, everything like looks just like Reese did when she was, you know, just starting out.
0: Sweet Home Alabama.
1: Yeah.
0: You know, if you haven't seen it, go to Reese Witherspoon on her Instagram and just go back just a couple posts ago. And honest to goodness, I thought she was at Madame Tussauds. And I was like, wow, they know how to do a sculpture. It's unbelievable. Unbelievable.
1: Yeah, it is.
0: Oh, my
1: uncanny.
0: Gosh.
1: Yeah.
0: I don't know what else to say. 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

0: I'm meteorologist Mace Michaels. A cloudier forecast tonight and tomorrow with some sunny breaks and running cooler, and a secondary front will move into the area Thursday. That'll bring a chance of showers, and it will reinforce the cooler temperatures as we look through the end of the week. Some warming for the weekend. Lakes, great food, and friendly faces. It's all in Worthington, Minnesota, and it's worth a look. Currently, it's 44 degrees.
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1: From ABC News, I'm Dave Packer. Pope Leo has been diagnosed with adenocarcinoma, the most common form of non-small cell lung cancer. ABC foreign correspondent Tom Sophie Borridge has more from the Vatican.
2: Experts say what likely happened in that operating room, doctors performing minimally invasive camera-guided surgery, rapidly freezing, slicing and analysing the portion of the lung removed during surgery to provide immediate feedback to the surgical team while awaiting further information about what was removed. ABC News medical correspondent Dr. Darian Sutton.
3: In cases where this type of cancer is caught early, patients have the chance of living long, fruitful lives after their diagnosis, surviving cancer, and even thriving.
2: Experts say surgery could be curative since they found the growth early in a specific location.
1: The man killed while riding a roller coaster at Six Flags Over Georgia has now been identified as 42-year-old Hassan Karim. ABC's Faith Abube.
4: Witnesses tell ABC News that one of the restraints unlatched. While it's unclear what led to the deadly incident, Six Flags now saying they will temporarily close 9 other similar roller coasters across the U.S. and Canada out of an abundance of caution.
1: 40 to life. That's what Dwayne Keefe D. Davis received in a Las Vegas courtroom Tuesday for his part in orchestrating the 1996 killing of rap icon Tupac Shakur. He's the only person ever charged in Shakur's death. Derek Lee Massive Stanton Jr., former member of the Digital Underground, says this should only be the start.
5: Frankly, justice hasn't been served. I say justice hasn't been served because there are more conspirators in the murder of Tupac Shakur. This was a planned attack against one of our most prolific artists and black human beings.
1: In a victory for media organizations, a federal judge Tuesday extended an order blocking the Trump administration from banning reporters from CNN, MS Now, and Politico from the White House. 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
7: I'm meteorologist Mace Michaels. A cloudier forecast tonight and tomorrow with some sunny breaks and running cooler, and a secondary front will move into the area Thursday. That'll bring a chance of showers, and it will reinforce the cooler temperatures as we look through the end of the week. Some warming for the weekend. Lakes, great food, and friendly faces. It's all in Worthington, Minnesota, and it's worth a look. Right now, it's 43.

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24: I'm meteorologist Mace Michaels. A cloudier forecast tonight and tomorrow with some sunny breaks and running cooler, and a secondary front will move into the area Thursday. That'll bring a chance of showers, and it will reinforce the cooler temperatures as we look through the end of the week. Some warming for the weekend. Lakes, great food, and friendly faces. It's all in Worthington, Minnesota, and it's worth a look. Right now, it's 43.

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1: From ABC News, I'm Dave Packer. The Vatican confirming Pope Leo has lung cancer. On Tuesday, the Pontiff underwent surgery to remove the lower lobe of his right lung. ABC's Tom Sophie Borage is in Rome.
2: The Vatican is saying the surgery was successful. So, you know, we'll have to wait and see. We know now that Pope Leo is not going to be carrying out official meetings for the next week. He is expected to remain in Gemelli Hospital to recover from that surgery for about a week.
1: Cornell University now banning all fraternity parties for the rest of the year. This amid public outcry over an alleged rape inside a fraternity house in 2024. An investigation into alleged misconduct of a police officer in North Carolina may have uncovered a deeper problem within the department. Reporter Hunter Sains from ABC affiliate WSOC has the story.
3: Six Charlotte-Mecklenburg police officers are waiting to see if they'll be fired, all because of racist text messages. Sources say those messages included uses of the N-word and likened the officers to a Klan rally. Sources say the messages were found as the State Bureau of Investigation looked into former CMPD officer Seth Elliott, who was arrested in July for misusing flock camera information.
1: Kimberly Guilfoyle, the Trump administration's ambassador to Greece, has resigned. The news comes following allegations of misconduct by a political donor, ABC's Rachel Scott.
4: Guilfoyle forced out after a spate of embarrassing corruption stories, including an allegation she asked a Trump donor to pay her $100,000 Amex bill. New White House press secretary Katie Zachariah making the announcement.
5: We have asked Ambassador Guilfoyle to resign. She has been a wonderful asset to the team, and we wish her well.
4: About an hour later, the ambassador resigned, calling the allegations against her false.
1: And vowing to vigorously defend her name and reputation. 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
7: I'm meteorologist Mace Michaels. A cloudier forecast tonight and tomorrow with some sunny breaks and running cooler. And a secondary front will move into the area Thursday. That'll bring a chance of showers, and it will reinforce the cooler temperatures as we look through the end of the week. Some warming for the weekend. Lakes, great food, and friendly faces. It's all in Worthington, Minnesota, and it's worth a look. Right now, it's 43.

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25: I'm meteorologist Mace Michaels. A cloudier forecast tonight and tomorrow with some sunny breaks and running cooler, and a secondary front will move into the area Thursday. That'll bring a chance of showers, and it will reinforce the cooler temperatures as we look through the end of the week. Some warming for the weekend. Lakes, great food, and friendly faces. It's all in Worthington, Minnesota, and it's worth a look. Right now, it's 43.
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1: From ABC News, I'm Dave Packer. Pope Leo has been diagnosed with adenocarcinoma, the most common form of non-small cell lung cancer. ABC foreign correspondent Tom Sophie Borridge has more from the Vatican.
2: Experts say what likely happened in that operating room, doctors performing minimally invasive camera-guided surgery, rapidly freezing, slicing, and analyzing the portion of the lung removed during surgery to provide immediate feedback to the surgical team while awaiting further information about what was removed. ABC News medical correspondent Dr. Darian Sutton.
3: In cases where this type of cancer is caught early, patients have the chance of living long, fruitful lives after their diagnosis, surviving cancer, and even thriving.
2: Experts say surgery could be curative since they found the growth early in a specific location.
1: The man killed while riding a roller coaster at Six Flags over Georgia has now been identified as 42-year-old Hassan Karim. ABC's Faith Abube.
4: Witnesses tell ABC News that one of the restraints unlatched. While it's unclear what led to the deadly incident, Six Flags now saying they will temporarily close 9 other similar roller coasters across the U.S. and Canada out of an abundance of caution.
1: 40 to life. That's what Dwayne Keefe D. Davis received in a Las Vegas courtroom Tuesday for his part in orchestrating the 1996 killing of rap icon Tupac Shakur. He's the only person ever charged in Shakur's death. Derek Lee Massive Stanton Jr., former member of the Digital Underground, says this should only be the start.
5: Frankly, justice hasn't been served. I say justice hasn't been served because there are more conspirators in the murder of Tupac Shakur. This was a planned attack against one of our most prolific artists and black human beings.
1: In a victory for media organizations, a federal judge Tuesday extended an order blocking the Trump administration from banning reporters from CNN, MS Now, and Politico from the White House. 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
7: I'm meteorologist Mace Michaels. A cloudier forecast tonight and tomorrow with some sunny breaks and running cooler, and a secondary front will move into the area Thursday. That'll bring a chance of showers, and it will reinforce the cooler temperatures as we look through the end of the week. Some warming for the weekend. Lakes, great food, and friendly faces. It's all in Worthington, Minnesota, and it's worth a look. Right now, it's 43.

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5: I'm meteorologist Mace Michaels. A cloudier forecast tonight and tomorrow with some sunny breaks and running cooler, and a secondary front will move into the area Thursday. That'll bring a chance of showers, and it will reinforce the cooler temperatures as we look through the end of the week. Some warming for the weekend. Lakes, great food, and friendly faces. It's all in Worthington, Minnesota, and it's worth a look. Right now, it's 43.

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1: From ABC News, I'm Dave Packer. The Vatican confirming Pope Leo has lung cancer. On Tuesday, the pontiff underwent surgery to remove the lower lobe of his right lung. ABC's Tom Sophie Borridge is in Rome.
2: The Vatican is saying the surgery was successful. So, you know, we'll have to wait and see. We know now that Pope Leo is not going to be carrying out official meetings for the next week. He is expected to remain in Gemelli Hospital to recover from that surgery for about a week.
1: Cornell University now banning all fraternity parties for the rest of the year. This amid public outcry over an alleged rape inside a fraternity house in 2024. An investigation into alleged misconduct of a police officer in North Carolina may have uncovered a deeper problem within the department. Reporter Hunter Sains from ABC affiliate WSOC has the story.
3: Six Charlotte Mecklenburg police officers are waiting to see if they'll be fired, all because of racist text messages. Sources say those messages included uses of the N-word and likened the officers to a Klan rally. Sources say the messages were found as the State Bureau of Investigation looked into former CMPD officer Seth Elliott, who was arrested in July for misusing flock camera information.
1: Kimberly Guilfoyle, the Trump administration's ambassador to Greece, has resigned. The news comes following allegations of misconduct by a political donor. ABC's Rachel Scott.
4: Guilfoyle forced out after a spate of embarrassing corruption stories, including an allegation she asked a Trump donor to pay her $100,000 Amex bill. New White House press secretary Katie Zachariah making the announcement.
5: We have asked Ambassador Guilfoyle to resign. She has been a wonderful asset to the team, and we wish her well.
4: About an hour later, the ambassador resigned, calling the allegations against her false
1: and vowing to vigorously defend her name and reputation. 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
7: I'm meteorologist Mace Michaels. A cloudier forecast tonight and tomorrow with some sunny breaks and running cooler, and a secondary front will move into the area Thursday. That'll bring a chance of showers, and it will reinforce the cooler temperatures as we look through the end of the week. Some warming for the weekend. Lakes, great food, and friendly faces. It's all in Worthington, Minnesota, and it's worth a look. Right now, it's 43. 95.

Never thought that you was like this. I took the tag off and made you priceless. I just spent a half a meal on a chandelier. Now you try and cut me off like a light switch. Try and stay in Ali, saying that you need some time to breathe. Thinking that I'm sleeping on.

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9: I'm meteorologist Mace Michaels. A cloudier forecast tonight and tomorrow with some sunny breaks and running cooler, and a secondary front will move into the area Thursday. That'll bring a chance of showers, and it will reinforce the cooler temperatures as we look through the end of the week. Some warming for the weekend. Lakes, great food, and friendly faces. It's all in Worthington, Minnesota, and it's worth a look. Right now, it's 43.
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1: From ABC News, I'm Sherry Preston. Pope Leo spending what is being described as a tranquil night in a Roman hospital after doctors confirmed the nodule found on his lung is cancerous. ABC's Tom Sophie Burridge is at the Vatican.
2: When the Pope announced that he had this abnormality, this growth on his lung, he said that it was discovered at an early stage, at an early phase. So, you know, that I think is one cause for optimism here. And we know that the cancer that he has, it is adenocarcinoma. It is the most common form of non-small cell lung cancer.
1: Here's ABC News medical contributor Dr. Darian Sutton.
3: The reassuring news is that if this lobe was removed and it was found that there was no other signs of spread, this may be a curative procedure. But of course, we need to wait for the further formal pathology reports. That includes genetic testing, as well as making sure that what was removed was the complete mass and that there was nothing left.
1: America needs a new ambassador to Greece after Kimberly Guilfoyle stepped down amid ethics questions. Here's ABC's Rachel Scott.
4: I was outside of the White House on the South Lawn waiting for the president to walk out as he was getting ready to depart for Alaska. And so when the president left the residence, I asked him directly about Guilfoyle. She was almost a member of his family. She almost married his son. I asked if he was surprised to learn about these allegations against her. And it was quite notable. He tried to put some distance between himself and Guilfoyle and their family connection.
1: At the president's political rally in Alaska.
5: Your costs are coming way down anyway. We're very close to winning. I mean, I think we've won the war because Iran will not have a nuclear weapon. Let me put it that way. But that'll end very soon.
1: Now, new inflation numbers, however, may tell a different story about costs. The Labor Department this morning expected to report prices 3.6% higher in September than 1 year ago. 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
6: Up North weather.
7: Partly to mostly cloudy and calm today. We'll get to around 54 for a high this afternoon. Tonight, partly cloudy in the evening, mostly cloudy. After midnight, a little frosty with a low of 32. Tomorrow, partly cloudy, breezy, 55. 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
5: Up North weather.
6: Partly to mostly cloudy and calm today. We'll get to around 54 for a high this afternoon. Tonight, partly cloudy in the evening, mostly cloudy. After midnight, little frosty with a low of 32. Tomorrow, partly cloudy, breezy, 55. 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
1: From ABC News, I'm Sherry Preston. The Vatican has issued a statement saying Pope Leo had a restful night following surgery at a Roman hospital. ABC's Tom Sophie Burridge is at the Vatican.
2: We got a much more detailed statement from the Vatican, a much more significant statement, which revealed the diagnosis of lung cancer. It also said that part of Pope Leo's right lung had been removed during that surgery. It said that the surgery had gone to plan. I think that's important to underline, and that there were no complications.
1: The Vatican statement saying doctors are not currently speaking of chemotherapy or any other treatments pending the results of other tests. Overnight, a federal judge extended an order blocking President Trump's ban on reporters from three news outlets from the White House. The judge ruling that CNN, MS Now, and Politico are likely to succeed in their constitutional free speech and due process claims. President Trump on the stump in Alaska, remarking about inflation and prices following the war.
3: Everything went up. You know, they blame me. They caused the highest prices in history, and then they start screaming, affordability, you know? In other words, every time they want to try and get me, they say, affordability, sir.
1: Labor Department today will release consumer price numbers on affordability for September. Analysts expect they were up another 3.6% compared to a year ago. We now know the name of the man who fell from a Six Flags Over Georgia roller coaster Monday. He is 42-year-old Hassan Kareem, who was at the park with his family.
4: We've seen several social media posts where people are just talking about how this was a man who was a family man. He loved life and he loved his students, and he just was such a joy to be around, and it's just such a tragic end to his story.
1: ABC's Faith Abube. The park still investigating witness accounts saying the man became unlatched while on the Goliath roller coaster, his body hitting multiple parts of the ride before falling to the ground. 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
6: Partly to mostly cloudy and calm today. We'll get to around 54 for a high this afternoon. Tonight, partly cloudy in the evening, mostly cloudy after midnight, little frosty with a low of 32. Tomorrow, partly cloudy, breezy, 55. 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
7: Up north weather.
8: Partly to mostly cloudy and calm today. We'll get to around 54 for a high this afternoon. Tonight, partly cloudy in the evening, mostly cloudy after midnight, little frosty with a low of 32. Tomorrow, partly cloudy, breezy, 55. 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I'm meteorologist Sean Cable. 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
1: From ABC News, I'm Sherry Preston. The Vatican says Pope Leo slept peacefully at the hospital in Rome where his lung cancer was diagnosed on Tuesday during surgery to remove part of the lung. Dr. Larry Robinson is a surgeon at the Moffitt Center for Cancer and says word from the Vatican on the size of the nodule has been encouraging.
2: The size makes a big difference in terms of outlook. If you have a small cancer, less likely it spreads someplace. And they also need to look at the lymph nodes. So hopefully he had a node negative small cancer, which would be probably a stage 1A lung cancer, which has a very high chance of cure.
1: The Vatican has not said whether the Pope will need chemo or any other treatments. New consumer price numbers from the Labor Department will be released this morning, and they are expected to show September inflation up 3.6% compared to last year. Prices, part of the stump speech President Trump has been giving on the campaign trail. He will be in Arizona and Montana today and was in Alaska last night.
3: So all of these places that he's going to are deep, deep red. That suggests that there is a retrenchment in Republican defense right now. It also, again, is telling, though, I think he's going to places where he's welcome and where his supporters will gather and be very excited to see him. And it's not forcing a candidate in a battleground state to make the decision about whether or not to appear with him.
1: ABC Washington Bureau Chief Rick Klein. The investigation goes on in the roller coaster death of Hassan Kareem at Six Flags over Georgia. So many questions, says amusement park safety expert Brian Avery.
4: Was there a breach of the standards? Was there a misstep or cue with respect to training? Were the attendants in their correct position? Were they intervening to facilitate things continuing safely with respect to restrictions, possibly, of guests? Use, whether it's height or weight or something along those lines.
1: People in the Saudi Arabian capital of Riyadh reporting new explosions this morning. The Saudis also intercepting a ballistic missile fired toward the city. You're listening to ABC News.
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6: Good morning, 95.5 KZY. Kev will have a look at local sports. There's certainly a lot to look at there coming up when he gets in here. And about 25, 30 minutes, we can expect to hear from him. We have 43 this morning. Overcast conditions have kept the temperatures up a little bit. It could have gotten colder, and it might tonight with 34 forecast after a 54 daytime. But the weekend right now looking beautiful. So there's your clue in advance. So here we go. A few sports notes. Former NFL head coach Brian Flores' discrimination lawsuit against the NFL and some of its teams could be a smoking gun. Unsealed court documents include a coaching candidate profile from search firm Korn Ferry that Flores' attorneys say is packed with racial stereotypes. The document appears to challenge Flores' intelligence while portraying him as an angry black man. That was in the report. The 45-year-old last interviewed for an NFL head coaching job in 22, currently, of course, the Vikings defensive coordinator. Let's see. Timberwolves' next exhibition game will be tonight. They host Detroit at Target Center. Dodgers going to be hosting now the Brewers as the NLCS continues. Brewers lead that one 2-0. Wild loss to the Jets last night, 5-2. Kirill Kaprizov scored both of the goals for the Wild, and he leads the NHL with 8 on the season, on the young season. Wild had won back-to-back games. We'll host St. Louis tomorrow at Grand Casino Arena. Let's see. 4-2 Gophers go to, or rather host, 5-1 Iowa Hawkeyes in Week 8 in football. And Minnesota United FC is hoping to secure at least a point in back-to-back games. Loons return to action tonight. They are visiting the Colorado Rapids. And that's state sports. Again, Kev will have local sports coming up a little bit later on. Setting it up 43 right now. That's with clouds. Didn't note any fog, or at least no significant fog this morning on my way in. Of course, that's a 10-mile trip, so you might see a little bit of that where you are, but doesn't seem to be a lot going on in that regard. Relative humidity right now at 88%. And mostly cloudy, 54 is the expectation today. Not much breeze. Mostly cloudy tonight, about 34. And then a slight chance of shower early tomorrow, otherwise about 55. Again, probably not seeing a great deal of sun. Looks like we may not see much of that until Friday, and there's a decent chance of rain coming up again on Thursday night in the forecast. But as we hit the weekend, 60s and sunshine. So really nice weather on the way. Right now the barometer's at 30.15, and that's up there quite a bit from yesterday. Virtually calm, relative humidity 88%, 43 in downtown Bemidji at 95.5 KZY. 10 minutes after 6 on our Wednesday.

0: Zara Larson at 95.5 KZY. It is Wednesday, the 14th day of October. Moving right along. Again, we have 43 degrees right now. Looks like it might be a little colder overnight as we might have a few breaks perhaps in the clouds that would allow it to get a little colder. But another nice weekend coming up, and we'll tell you more about that. We are heading into, of course, the cool season. We have put together a wonderful package called No Place Like Home. It's the Acme Tools No Place Like Home contest, which is presented by Hills Country Greenhouse. And we have a new code word. So I'm going to go ahead, and I'm going to scribble out yesterday so that it doesn't get repeated. And our code word for today, this is for the KZY app that you would enter there for a No Place Like Home. To get in on it, you can enter again once a day with that the daily app code. Today it is Blanket, Blanket, B-L-A-N-K-E-T. There you go, for today. And yes, we will repeat that from time to time. Approaching 626, Kev's in the building. You'll have local sports and more coming up here in a bit. 43 right now at KZY.
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0: KZY up north weather, thanks to Northwest Tire. Keeps you rolling down the road in all kinds of weather. Well, for today, still mostly cloudy. We anticipate about 54 and not much breeze at all. Overnight tonight, we'll drop it down into the mid-30s. And then for Thursday, slight chance of showers early, otherwise mostly cloudy, 55. Better chance Thursday night of seeing rain with 32. And then for Friday, nice rebound, sunny and 50 with a lot more breeze on Friday. Right now the barometer is at 30.15, and that's gained quite a bit from yesterday. Virtually calm, relative humidity 88%. Overcast 43, downtown Bemidji at KZY.
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0: 95.5 KZY. It is 6:34. We have 43 right now in downtown Bemidji, and looks to be a okay day today. Maybe not a great deal of sunshine, but temperature is fairly comfortable for mid-October. As I guess we can say, we are now a... I want to note that next hour, we are going to be acknowledging a Teacher of the Week, a Nature's Edge Garden Center Teacher of the Week. Somebody's going to win a fresh bouquet of flowers. And Kev Jackson will have one of the nominated individuals to announce again during the 7 o'clock hour. We typically do that about 7:40. So that'll be coming up in about an hour. 43 at the moment, 95.5 KZY.
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0: any problems.
1: That's interesting about him, though. He names one of his great influences as Bing Crosby.
0: Yeah. I'd like to hear a Wild Cherry version of White Christmas.
1: Oh, man. Wouldn't that be great?
0: Yeah.

0: I don't anticipate that'll be coming up.
1: Probably not.
0: So, you've got a few local sports notes, do you?
1: Yeah, there's a few things going on.
0: All right, what's happening?
1: Well, the Lumberjack girls soccer team, a 3-0 win over Elk River last night in the Section 8 3A quarterfinal. Stella Schoonover had a hat trick, scored all three in the first half. Bryn Clares had a 5-save shutout, and the 11-4-2 Lumberjacks moving on to the semifinals at number 2 St. Michael Albertville. That'll be tomorrow. We do not have a time for that one yet. Boys soccer team saw their season end in the section quarters as they lost 4-0 at Monticello. Cross-country teams were at the Perham Harrier Invite. The boys were third with Willie Ames ninth. The girls finished eighth. Chloe Derby took sixth. They'll host the Central Lakes Conference meet Tuesday at Greenwood. Girls swimmers, a 102-84 loss to Brainerd. The 200 medley, 200 free, and 400 free relay teams took first. Kiara Strodman won the 50 free and the 100 free. They're off to Fergus on Tuesday. Volleyball team swept by Fergus Falls last night. They'll be at the Chaska Invite Saturday. And an early week for the Lumberjack football team. It's MEA Wednesday Night Football around the state of Minnesota. They're at Sartell tonight at 7 o'clock. We'll have it on the Lumberjack Radio Network. Lumberjacks live at 6:30 on the Bun Sports Radio 104.5 and on the Lumberjack Radio Network YouTube channel. And due to the late Labor Day, we actually had two games before Labor Day, so we actually have two back-to-back Wednesday night games to wrap up the regular season. So they'll be next Wednesday as well. What else we got going on? Let's see. We got a lot of football in the region tonight, of course. A lot of volleyball last night, but we'll get to that a little bit later. The Wild lose 5-2 in Winnipeg. A lot of injuries facing the Wild right now. And they'll take the day off today, host Columbus Thursday, and then they'll face the Blue Jackets Thursday and Sunday. That's weird. Oh, Blues and Blue Jackets. Okay, I had to read closer. All right, they're hosting the Blues on Thursday and the Blue Jackets on Sunday. Now I get it.
0: they probably didn't do that even intentionally.
1: No, probably just happened. Timberwolves play their first home preseason game of the year tonight with the Detroit Pistons. Gopher men's basketball team has an exhibition with Omaha tomorrow. And that's pretty much what's going on.
0: Lovely. Thanks, Kev.
1: You're welcome.
0: 641 at KZY. The federal government is taking over Red Lake Nation's child welfare program after at least 8 children have died. The Bureau of Indian Affairs says the children faced escalating danger from abuse, neglect, and malnutrition. The agency also alleges program staff failed to report neglect and return children to unsafe homes. Red Lakes Tribal Council says it is cooperating with the BIA, but appealing the takeover. The BIA says the emergency takeover followed years of alleged neglect and refusal to cooperate with federal authorities. Minnesota Attorney General Keith Ellison is holding a strong lead in his bid for re-election with 3 weeks before the midterms. A Minnesota poll shows the Democratic incumbent with support from 48% of likely voters. Republican challenger Ron Schutz has 40%. 12% of the voters responding are undecided. Meanwhile, the same poll shows Amy Klobuchar leads Lisa Daymuth in Minnesota's governor's race. Klobuchar is getting 50% of polling compared with Daymuth's 41%. The survey of 800 likely voters was conducted from October 5th through the 7th and has a margin of error of plus or minus 3.5 percentage points. Election day is coming up on November 3rd. White Earth Nation leaders say they're preparing a formal application to place land east of Moorhead into federal trust, a key step toward building their proposed casino. Tribal officials briefed Clay County commissioners on Tuesday on the fee to trust and gaming process, describing it as a multi-year federal review that must be completed before any construction can begin. The casino is planned for property near the junction of Interstate 94 and Highway 336. Tribal leaders told commissioners they intend to seek trust status for 80 acres on the 300-acre site, divided into two 40-acre parcels that would be used for gaming and related development. A nonpartisan citizen group has organized a city council candidate forum for next Tuesday, October 20th, at Bemidji City Hall. All six candidates from Wards 2 and 4 and the at-large seat will participate. The event will run from 6 p.m. to 8:30 p.m., and Sue Bruns will moderate the forum. For those unable to attend in person, the forum will be live streamed for viewers on the city's website. And one Minnesota school is accounting for all of the state's 80 book bans. Northwood School in Cook, Minnesota, removed the books last school year after parents objected to titles and library displays. The removed books include Charlotte's Web, a children's cookbook, and titles about racism, LGBTQ themes, and the Holocaust. The district says the books are pending review, but PEN America counts removals prompted by complaints as bans. Minnesota law bars schools from banning books solely because of their content. That's news for now on 95.5 KZY. For more news, go to BemidjiNow.com. Also, Kev Jackson's daily chat pod will be found there. And all new, the Community Health tab, brought to you through a partnership with the Minnesota Department of Health, North Country Community Health Services, and Beltrami County Community Health Services. 95.5 KZY, 645 here this morning. And we note a mostly cloudy day today, about 52, northwesterly breezes. Not much, though, 36 for the overnight tonight, and a slight chance for an early shower tomorrow, otherwise mostly cloudy, 56. Winds pick up tomorrow, west-northwesterlies, and then showers likely Thursday night, and a windy day also on Friday, but sunshine returns with about 50 degrees. Weekend right now looking great, Kev. So those beach plans that you have, don't have to cancel them.
1: Good.
0: Barometer 30-15, virtually calm, relative humidity 89%, and we have 43, and I didn't note any fog on my way in. Did you, Kev?
1: I didn't notice a thing, no.
0: What's your rain gauge say?
1: I have no idea.
0: Still never looked, huh?
1: No.
0: Well, there wasn't anything last night anyway.
1: Yeah.
0: I did the, recently I stained the deck that had to be replaced after the storm, and I got around to staining that, and at least mostly. But now I kind of look forward to rain because I get to look at it beat up on a freshly stained deck.
1: Yeah,
0: I know that won't continue forever, but that's the case now. Kind of cool. So most people, Kev, and I'm guessing you're probably not among the most people here, but do not have a great understanding of ultra processed foods.
1: I one time
0: after a specific test was told, well, just watch your diet. I said, okay, what does that mean?
1: Well, just watch your diet.
0: I just paid a lot for this test. You want to do better than that?
1: Well, just watch your diet.
0: And so this apparently is the issue. According to the new American Heart Association survey, 9 out of 10 U.S. adults are aware of the concept of ultra-processed foods. But they really don't know what it means.
1: No.
0: So there you go. They've heard the term, but only about a third say that they are familiar with what it means. American Heart Association officials say the findings reveal a gap between consumer understanding, despite the impact that ultra-processed foods have on public health.
1: Mm.
0: Now, my guess is if you just had like a flashcard scenario and there were like a bag of potato chips or something like that,
1: right,
0: and they would just keep flashing them, most people would get most of the test right, is my guess.
1: Yeah.
0: They would be able to assume that they know what that means if they're shown an item.
1: Mm-hmm.
0: Is this ultra-processed? Yeah. I don't know, man. It's probably been sitting on the shelf for quite a while, and it's still good.
1: That's right.
0: So, yeah, that's probably ultra-processed. The organization is urging officials to release a proposed federal definition of ultra-processed foods so that, people don't approach it ignorantly and, just think they know. But, yeah, most people know there is such a thing. They just don't know what it is.
1: Okay.
0: Fair enough. 43 at 6:48 this morning. Sarah Bareilles coming up. Next hour, we're going to acknowledge a teacher, correct?
1: Teacher of the Week.
0: Dig that.
1: Mm-hmm. 95.5.
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1: From ABC News, I'm Sherry Preston. In about a half hour, we get a new look at where inflation stands in what will be the final consumer price report before the midterms. The numbers are expected to show inflation up another 3.6% year over year. ABC's Karen Waugh has more on how the president is responding to what Americans say is their number one issue, the cost of living.
2: President Trump in Alaska last night insisted gas and grocery prices will come down soon.
3: That war is going to end very soon, and when it does, you're... prices are going to come tumbling down. They already are.
2: But diesel prices spiking again. Just yesterday, the wholesale price that gas stations pay jumped as much as 30 cents per gallon because of refinery issues, coupled with new tensions in Saudi Arabia and in Ukraine, where President Trump's so-called energy ceasefire has yet to materialize.
1: Offices belonging to Saudi oil giant Aramco hit overnight in a Houthi strike on the company's headquarters. One official says the office of the CEO was among those hit. A ruling overnight regarding those banned news outlets from the White House.
4: A judge has, again, taken the side of media organizations targeted by President Trump. He's issued an order continuing to block the administration from banning CNN, MS Now, and Politico from the White House while the legal case proceeds. The White House says the ban was triggered by national security concerns.
1: ABC Sophie Flay. Pope Leo diagnosed with cancer following the removal of a nodule on his lung. ABC's Tom Sophie Burridge at the Vatican.
5: When the Pope announced that he had this abnormality, this growth on his lung, he said that it was discovered at an early stage, at an early phase. So, you know, that I think is one cause for optimism here. And we know that the cancer that he has, it is adenocarcinoma. It is the most common form of non-small cell lung cancer.
1: Dow futures pointing to a higher open. 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

0: it's one of my frustrations when I'm, and I know we both experience this. Because you and I, you know, we're looking for information, right? We're looking for important things to, you know, pass along to people.
1: Yes.
0: What we do.
1: Always.
0: I mean, aside from everything else, we are the education station.
1: Mm-hmm.
0: But, boy, I get so weary of these breaking news or something like that online. and then they give you a headline, you know, and the headline is complete nonsense.
1: Yes.
0: But you don't realize that the headline is complete nonsense until you're like, you know, two paragraphs into the story that just have, you know, the Vikings making a major trade for Justin Herbert or something like that. And then later, what do you think about that deal? You know, what do you think about that potential deal? It's like, stop it.
1: Yeah.
0: Stop doing that. Yeah. I mean, and I realize that the whole purpose is to get people to click on it so they can say, hey, look, let's listen to all the people that are paying attention to my site by putting stupid headlines up that make no sense or just these bold stories that have nothing to do with reality.
1: Right.
0: But, you know, I had another person that was, you know, weighing in on, you know, the Vikings. This is the, you know, the window's closing. They got to make a trade. Trade all the picks to get you know, Herbert to bring in the new quarterback, bring in another quarterback. And they don't have a Super Bowl quarterback right now. They're like, well, they've never had a Super Bowl quarterback.
1: Been a long time.
0: I mean, they've never had a Super Bowl winning quarterback in their history. I mean,
1: correct.
0: So, and I understand. There is some urgency because you have some prime players, well, J.J. in particular, Jefferson, that, I mean, this is one of the great receivers ever, you know, one of the greats.
1: Yep.
0: And certainly one of the greats ever wear a Viking uniform. And have we given him a just situation yet? Not really.
1: No.
0: You know?
1: No.
0: So you have an elite performer on the offense.
1: Mm-hmm.
0: And an incredible defense, but at this point, you know, all these people that are predicting, I don't see how they're going to lose. There's nobody out there. They're like, well, they almost lost to Miami.
1: Yeah.
0: They almost lost to the Packers. And when you get right down to it, they almost lost to the Bears.
1: Mm-hmm. Yes.
0: You know, I mean, this cockiness that we have right now is astonishing. But at the same time, I mean, yeah. I thought the 14-2 season, that, you know, I thought was it McConnell's first or second when he came to town?
1: Yeah, second.
0: Yeah, I thought that was smoke and mirrors.
1: Mm-hmm.
0: You know, kind of played out that way in the playoffs, but, you know, it just didn't seem real. The whole season didn't look legit. And so far, just not sure.
1: Well, since, I mean, our backbone is defense. Mm-hmm. That's real.
0: Yeah. The defense is real.
1: So that helps.
0: Mm-hmm.
1: Because great defense forgives a lot of mistakes on offense.
0: You could name a number of teams that have won championships with incredible defense.
1: Yep.
0: Including the Ravens that one year.
1: Mm-hmm.
0: I mean, that was amazing. And they had Billick as their head coach, and he was the Vikings' offensive guy.
1: Yeah. But they did not have
0: but
1: a
0: their
1: good quarterback.
0: Defense is what made it happen.
1: Defense made it happen. The Broncos at the end of Peyton Manning's career. It was the defense that got them there.
0: Well, even the Bears, I mean, they rolled in their Super Bowl win over the Patriots, but their defense got them there.
1: Absolutely.
0: So, yep. I mean, yeah, is it possible? Sure. But you got to start converting touchdowns more routinely.
1: Mm-hmm. We'll see if he's got around the corner now. We'll find out when we come back from the break.
0: When we come back. From our bye week.
1: Yes, we'll find out.
0: Losing our momentum.
1: Possibly, yeah. Wild got beaten Winnipeg last night, 5-2. Kirill Kaprizov scored twice, but they've got a lot of injuries right now. They'll host the Blues on Thursday and the Blue Jackets on Sunday.
0: Kaprizov just says, see, more goals for me.
1: Yes, he's coming through. He's off to a great start.
0: Yeah, 8 of them.
1: What else we got going on? Minnesota United visiting Colorado tonight. The Wolves have a home NBA preseason game with the Pistons. Exhibition game for the Gopher men's basketball team tomorrow with Omaha. Lots of stuff going on in the Major League Baseball playoffs. The American League Championship Series tied at a game apiece. Tampa 3-1 win over Cleveland. Next two games will be in Cleveland starting tomorrow, or next three games will be in Cleveland starting tomorrow. And game three of the National League Championship Series tonight with the Brewers up 2-0 on the Dodgers. But the next three are in L.A. Lumberjack girls soccer team in the Section 8-3A quarterfinal. 3-0 win over Elk River. Stella Schoonover had a hat trick all in the first half. Brayden Clares had a 5-save shutout. They'll be at the semifinals at number 2 St. Michael Albertville. That'll be tomorrow. No time for that one yet. Boys soccer team season ended in the section quarterfinals. They fell to Monticello 4-0. Cross country team took third. Will Ames was ninth on the boys' side at the Perham Harrier Invite yesterday. The girls were eighth with Chloe Derby sixth. Bemidji will host the Central Lakes Conference meet Tuesday at Greenwood. Girls swimmers lost at Brainerd 102-84. Girls volleyball team swept by Fergus Falls. And the Lumberjack football team in Sartell tonight for a 7 o'clock game. Lumberjacks live at 6:30 on the Bun Sports Radio 104.5. 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
0: 709 KZY weather thanks to Higgins Heating, Air Conditioning, and Refrigeration. We have 43. I haven't moved off that yet. We are anticipating that we'll be somewhere around 52 today. Still mostly cloudy and not a lot of breeze today. Maybe west-northwesterlies early, but settling later. 36 for the overnight tonight. Slight chance of a shower early tomorrow, 56. And then another chance on Thursday night, that a little better chance with quite a bit of west-northwesterly wind. And then 50 and sunshine Friday. The weekend right now looking like 60s and sun. So that'll be nice if it works out. Barometer right now, 30-16 is up just a hint. Westerly 3, relative humidity 89%. And 43 at KZY.
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1: I knew it.
0: Fall Out Boy before that. And, yeah, today's hottest, yesterday's coolest, 723. Wednesday, almost halfway through October now. And we might get down into near freezing category. If not tonight, then maybe tomorrow night and Friday night. The possibilities there. But the weekend looks great. Complete forecast coming up. We have some Big Shot birthdays to acknowledge, which we will do. And the Pepsi Nye Trivia Challenge coming up here very shortly. I wanted to note as well that I want to make sure I give you the right word. This is our app code for the No Place Like Home contest, the Acme Tools No Place Like Home contest presented by Hills Country Greenhouse. And we note that today's code word is blanket. Blanket. All right. Yeah, they're all fall, cold season themed words. And we'll have another one tomorrow. But you can put that one in, even if you put one in yesterday and the day before. In fact, that's the idea. The more of those that you put in per day on those days, then the better chance that you'll be a winner when it's all said and done. Blanket is your No Place Like Home app code for today for the KZY app. 724, Kev will be in a moment.
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12: 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I'm Reed Olson. 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
0: 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For today, mostly cloudy and 52. Not a lot of breeze. What there is west-northwest, but not much at all. For tonight, light southeasterlies, mostly cloudy, 36. Slight chance for an early shower tomorrow. Still mostly cloudy and about 56. Not much breeze early, but northwesterlies kicking in later and a decent chance of showers Thursday night. Really nice for the weekend upcoming. Barometer 3016. It's up a little, but essentially steady. Slight westerly, relative humidity 91%, and 43 in downtown Bemidji.
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0: Everything is fine. Everything's fine. In my mind. 729 here at KZY. Morning, Mr. Sheep Shining. Shine on bright and white. Kev's back.
1: Hello.
0: Ralph Lauren is 87 today, fashion designer. Founded the Ralph Lauren Corporation, a global multi-billion-dollar enterprise.
1: Wow.
0: Cliff Richard is 86. Huge UK career. Mm-hmm. In fact, more top 20s in the UK than any other artist. Going all the way back to 1958.
1: Wow.
0: Yeah. So he's 86 today, is Cliff Richard. He had a few hits in the U.S. back in the 70s, right?
1: Yeah.
0: Devil Woman and stuff like that.
1: But yeah, he had We Don't Talk Anymore,
0: mm-hmm.
1: Little in Love.
0: Yeah.
1: Did something with Olivia Newton-John and Xanadu, suddenly. Mm-hmm.
0: Pat Finley is 86. You might recall her from the Bob Newhart show back in the 70s, that version. But she was also in the Mary Tyler Moore Show and Perry Mason, stuff like that. So she's 86 today. Charlie Joyner is 79, Pro Football Hall of Famer. Drafted in the fourth round in 1969 out of Grambling by Houston. 18 seasons in the NFL. A lot of those with the Chargers and the Bengals.
1: Oh, yeah.
0: He's 79. Lori Petty, actress, is 63. She was in Cadillac Man and A League of Their Own. And Orange is the New Black, stuff like that. Joe Girardi, 62, catcher as a player and manager then.
1: Mm-hmm.
0: Drafted by the Cubs, went to the Yankees, was there for a while. Colorado, St. Louis Cardinals, won 3 World Series titles as a player with the Yankees. All-Star in 2000 with the Cubs. Other than that, not much.
1: Yeah. Quiet.
0: Yeah. Unassuming career. Sports radio host Stephen A. Smith is 59. Good for him. He's talked of getting into politics.
1: Yeah. A lot of them do that.
0: Yeah. I think he did some years ago when you get right down to it.
1: Yeah.
0: Jared Goff is NFL quarterback, is 32. Drafted by the Rams and with Detroit. Quinn Hughes, who's he play for?
1: Currently the Minnesota Wild.
0: Hmm.
1: They're hoping for a long time, but the extension has not been signed.
0: I'm not even seeing that. Does he even acknowledge that? No, it doesn't. Doesn't even say he plays for the Wild.
1: Okay.
0: He was drafted by Vancouver.
1: Yes.
0: Two-time All-Star and all that. Happy birthday to you. If it's yours, it's time for the KZY Trivia Challenge. Which is brought to you by Pepsi Nye Bottling.
2: Miss, your burger is served.
3: Thank you.
2: And if I may suggest a pairing, this is our finest Pepsi Zero Sugar. The sweetness of Pepsi perfectly balances the savory notes of your burger, while the citrus and carbonation elevates the taste for a truly stunning flavor profile. Bon appétit.
3: Now that is one perfect combination. If this is how the other half lives, I could get used to this. Burgers deserve Pepsi.
0: All right, so wait a minute. What's that? Okay. There we go. 7:33 at KZY. Do you have a question for us, Kev?
1: I do.
0: What are the rules? What's going on here?
1: Basically, we're
0: going
1: to ask a question. First caller in with the correct answer, provided they've not won in the last 30 days, is going to win a 4-pack of Alani energy drinks from Pepsi Nye Bottling. Now, the prize captain has noted that a lot of people have not picked up their Alani 4-packs. So,
0: mm-hmm.
1: Basically, all current winners, if you won and have one waiting for you, you have until November 30th to pick it up.
0: Okay.
1: And going forward,
0: that gives you plenty of time.
1: And going forward, we need you to pick those up within 30 days. So, there you go. Please pick up
0: your
1: prize.
0: Kevin and I will be drinking a 4-pack a day.
1: Yes. So, if you have already won one and it's sitting here waiting for you, you have until November 30th to get it. Going forward, if you win today, for example, you'll have 30 days to come and grab that. All right. Today's question.
0: Got to grab it?
1: Yes.
0: Okay.
1: What city had an aircraft factory hidden beneath a fake neighborhood during World War II?
0: I know this.
1: What city had an aircraft factory?
0: Nimrod.
1: Hidden beneath a fake neighborhood during World War II.
0: All right, 218-444-4955.
1: What do you think? What city had an aircraft factory hidden beneath a fake neighborhood during World War II?
0: Yeah. I say we give them 10 seconds and then we just cut it off.
1: Okay. Yeah. I mean, think about where a lot of aircraft is made. Okay.
0: Just need a little inspiration.
1: Okay.
0: KZY Trivia Challenge, where are you calling from?
4: Black Duck.
0: And the answer is?
4: Seattle.
1: It is Seattle.
0: Seattle.
1: Yeah.
4: Hey, let's go.
1: Yeah.
0: Yeah.
1: Big Boeing
0: right.
1: Factory. Mm-hmm. And basically they had a Hollywood set designer come in and on the top of the roof put in fake roads, a few cars, some trees, houses. And so when the potentially enemy aircraft flew over, they would think that was a neighborhood and not a factory to put a bomb on.
0: And who is this?
4: Andrew.
0: Andrew, hang on a second. We're going to get some other information from you, okay?
4: Great. Thank you.
0: There you go.
1: Andrew is correct. It was Seattle.
0: Let's see. What do we want to do here? I say we just proceed and with a break, and we'll come back and we'll do our teacher acknowledgement. What do you say?
1: I'm good with that.
0: All right. There we go.
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1: Oh yeah, yeah. Before the wars start.
0: 7:40 here at 95.5 KZY, and it's sports time. Thanks to Bemidji Co-op and Kev has all that.
1: Minnesota Wild of Five.
0: Oh, wait a minute. Should we do the teachers? Well, let's
1: you
0: wait.
1: Tell me what you want to do, Tom.
0: You do the sports.
1: Okay.
0: Then we'll do the teacher.
1: Okay.
0: The Nature's Edge Teacher of the Week.
1: Okay.
0: Acknowledgement. So we'll do that, and then we'll do the news.
1: All right.
0: All right.
1: Minnesota Wild fall 5-2 at Winnipeg last night, despite two goals from Kirill Kaprizov, who leads the NHL with 8. Quinn Hughes added to his season-opening assistant point streak, but a lot of injuries for the Wild. In fact, Nico Sturm and Jared Spurgeon were added to the injured list. Sturm injured Monday against Vegas. Spurgeon, a late scratch last night. They're off today. They host St. Louis on Thursday and Columbus on Sunday.
0: You know, one of the cool things about the NHL, though, is if you tell the other team, these guys aren't feeling really good.
1: Yeah.
0: You know, he's got a bad knee. His knee hurts. They will stay away from that knee.
1: Oh, yeah. Yeah.
0: During the course of that
1: sure
0: game.
1: It'll
0: be nice of them to do that, and that's what they do.
1: They do, yeah. Meanwhile,
0: Major League they're never specific with injuries when they report them in shows.
1: Upper body.
0: Somewhere.
1: Yeah. And
0: somewhere.
1: They're very liberal with their definition of what an upper body
0: I think
1: is
0: so too.
1: In a lower body.
0: If it's above the skate blade,
1: yes.
0: That's your upper body right there.
1: Yes. In the American League Championship Series, Tampa Bay Rays evened it up with a 3-1 win over Cleveland last night. Day off today, and the next three games will be in Cleveland. The National League Championship Series, Brewers up 2-0, but the next three games are in L.A. beginning tonight. The Lumberjack Girls Soccer
0: Team. Hang on a second. There we go.
1: What was that about?
0: Well, they got to go to L.A. now.
1: Oh, I see. They'll be fine. They're good. Section 8-3A Girls Soccer Quarterfinals. Bemidji a 3-0 win over Elk River. Stella Schoonover a hat trick all in the first half. And Bryn Clare's the shutout with 5 saves. Puts him in the semis at number 2 St. Michael Albertville tomorrow. Boys soccer team season ended when they fell 4-0 to third-seeded Monticello in the quarterfinals yesterday. Cross country, Perm Harrier invite. Lumberjack boys were 3rd. Will Ames was 9th. Girls were 8th. Chloe Derby was 6th. Girls swimmers fell 102-84 to Brainerd. Volleyball team swept by Fergus Falls and the Lumberjack football team tonight in Sartell. 7 o'clock kickoff. We've got it on the Lumberjack Radio Network. Lumberjacks live at 6:30 on the Bun Sports Radio 104.5 online on the Lumberjack Radio Network YouTube channel. One high school football game in the region last night. Walker Hackensack Akeley beat Red Lake 42-0. High school volleyball last night. Black Duck edged LaPorte in 5. Walker Hackensack Akeley swept Red Lake. Monaga beat Bertha Hewitt in 4. Faustin improved to 14-6 with a 3-2 win over Lake Park Audubon. Winnemac swept Manawatomi. Bagley is 14-6. The Flyers beat Norman County East. Yulin Hitterdahl 3-zip last night. Nevis fell in 5 to Lake of the Woods, and Klerber-Gonvik was swept by Pine River Bacchus, and that is what's going on in sports.
0: Thanks, Kev. 7:43.
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1: It is indeed time to announce our latest Nature's Edge Garden Center Teacher of the Week, who will receive a beautiful arrangement of fresh-cut flowers. Should they be from the Bemidji School District, which this week they are, but if they're from other school districts, they'll get I believe it's a $50 gift card from Nature's Edge Garden Center.
0: Mm.
1: All right, today's Teacher of the Week is Bemidji High School 9th through 12th grade language arts teacher Jessica Kemp. She was nominated by Jessica Curry, who says that Jessica Kemp is affectionately known as Mama Kemp by many students as she teaches them life through her work and not just in the classroom. She's got many students who keep learning from her well after graduation, sharing their lives with her as they start careers, get married, and start families. She's an amazing teaching Jess Curry says, Jess Kemp is amazing at teaching the content, but her heart is what reaches her students. So congratulations to Mama Kemp of Bemidji High School, our Nature's Edge Garden Center Teacher of the Week.
0: Thanks, Kev.
1: You're welcome.
0: 7:45. The federal government is taking over Red Lake Nation's child welfare program after at least 8 children have died. The Bureau of Indian Affairs says the children faced escalating danger from abuse, neglect, and malnutrition. The agency also alleges program staff failed to report neglect and return children to unsafe homes. Red Lakes Tribal Council says it is cooperating with the BIA, but appealing the takeover. The BIA says the emergency takeover followed years of alleged neglect and refusal to cooperate with federal authorities. Minnesota Attorney General Keith Ellison is holding a strong lead in his bid for re-election with 3 weeks before the midterms. A Minnesota poll shows the Democratic incumbent with support from 48% of likely voters. Republican challenger Ron Schutz has 40%. 12% of the voters responding are undecided. Meanwhile, the same poll shows Amy Klobuchar leads Lisa Damuth in Minnesota's governor's race. Klobuchar is getting 50% of polling compared with Damuth's 41%. The survey of 800 likely voters was conducted from October 5th through the 7th and has a margin of error of plus or minus 3.5 percentage points. Election day is coming up on November 3rd. White Earth Nation leaders say they're preparing a formal application to place land east of Moorhead into federal trust, a key step toward building their proposed casino. Tribal officials briefed Clay County commissioners on Tuesday on the fee to trust and gaming process, describing it as a multi-year federal review that must be completed before any construction can begin. The casino is planned for property near the junction of Interstate 94 and Highway 336. Tribal leaders told commissioners they intend to seek trust status for 80 acres on the 300-acre site, divided into two 40-acre parcels that would be used for gaming and related development. A nonpartisan citizen group has organized a city council candidate forum for next Tuesday, October 20th, at Bemidji City Hall. All 6 candidates from Wards 2 and 4 and the at-large seat will participate. The event will run from 6 p.m. to 8:30 p.m., and Sue Bruns will moderate the forum. For those unable to attend in person, the forum will be live-streamed for viewers on the city's website. And one Minnesota school is accounting for all of the state's 80 book bans. Northwood School in Cook, Minnesota, removed the books last school year after parents objected to titles and library displays. The removed books include Charlotte's Web, a children's cookbook, and titles about racism, LGBTQ themes, and the Holocaust. The district says the books are pending review, but PEN America counts removals prompted by complaints as bans. Minnesota law bars schools from banning books solely because of their content. That's news for now on 95.5 KZY. For more news, go to BemidjiNow.com. Also, Kev Jackson's Daily Chat Pod will be found there. And all new, the Community Health Tab, brought to you through a partnership with the Minnesota Department of Health, North Country Community Health Services, and Beltrami County Community Health Services. 95.5 KZY. Kev, you just say everything, mm-hmm. You know, and I usually just have to walk behind you and clean up the mess. You know?
1: Yeah, that's right. I am a mess maker. I offend people on a daily basis.
0: It is. The thing that gets me, and this is, you know, and I think there are other people who are probably like me in this regard, but I don't know, you know, whether it's to this extent, but sometimes I say things so absurd.
1: Mm-hmm.
0: On the surface, so absurd that I figure that they can't possibly think I meant that.
1: Mm-hmm. Well, it depends on how big a jerk they think you are.
0: Well, that's the thing, I guess. because
1: some people say, oh, yeah, I can believe he'd say
0: I intentionally say it plausibly, and I never say, just kidding, because I think that's just a lame way of getting out of, you know, saying something. I let them figure it out for themselves. Assuming that they'll understand that something so absurd, so patently ridiculous, couldn't be serious.
1: Except that 30 years from now when they're on their deathbed and they're thinking that our last thoughts on earth, oh, why Tom said that about me? I just don't get it.
0: I've never been the same.
1: Is that what you want? Is that your legacy you want, Tom?
0: No, I want them to understand that was so absurd that they couldn't possibly take it seriously. That's all. But, you know, I mean, I also realize that, yeah, there are people that say things so patently absurd. And they mean it. So I suppose that's possible. But it's 43 now. 53 is expected today. Mostly cloudy. West-northwesterlies becoming. But, yeah, I had another situation yesterday where somebody says, well, next time I'm going to have to make sure they understand.
1: Somebody's got to clean up your
0: mess. Then it wasn't even anything that I said something. I didn't even say that. But it was like it might have been interpreted that way, I'm told. 53, mostly cloudy today. Becoming calm in the afternoon. 36 for tonight. Chance of a shower early tomorrow. Then 56. And gusts to 28. And Thursday night, 32. Showers likely and sunny in 50. I had a very young nephew that I recently suggested that if he ate his cheeseburger upside down, which I thought he was going to do, that the cheeseburger wouldn't know where to go and it would come out of his ears. Now, this is a very young child, and I should have known the potential that could have been misinterpreted as true.
1: Yeah.
0: That was, I own that one.
1: How nice of you.
0: No, won't happen. 3018 barometer. Westerly.
1: Come out my ears, Ma.
0: I felt horrible about it. But I also don't want to give them the impression that nothing I say, should be taken seriously ever. So you've had a few of these Asian beetles, I'm guessing.
1: Yeah, a couple.
0: I got my windows replaced about, it's a while ago now, a dozen years ago. And, it used to be horrific. I mean, Hollywood movie, horror movie type, experience. And now it's still bad. I mean, they still find their way in on the south side of the house. Mm-hmm. And I'm told that they, they come out of the fields or whatever and, and they're looking for a place to stay. But they smell horrible.
1: Yep.
0: They bite you occasionally,
1: mm-hmm.
0: and it's actually painful. And then when you slap at them or whatever, then you got to deal with the stink.
1: Yep.
0: And I actually, I walk in the backyard and,
1: juice.
0: And I can smell them. What's that?
1: And the juice.
0: Well,
1: when you kill them,
0: that's right. that's what they call beetle juice, yeah. Actually. So apparently, and they're referring to it, and I don't know if it's the same thing. It might be something entirely different. But in Frankfort, Kentucky, they're saying an unwanted visitor, it's making its ways into homes across Kentucky this fall, brown marmorated stink bugs.
1: Oh, nice.
0: These wouldn't be the same things, right?
1: I hope not. What are they called?
0: Are becoming more common as temperatures cool outside.
1: Okay.
0: They often seek shelter inside buildings during colder months, and they're known for releasing an unpleasant odor when disturbed. And, it's the same thing, mm-hmm. So I'm just wondering. But we, some people would refer to as ladybugs. It's like, no. Ladybugs are polite.
1: Yes.
0: These are nasty.
1: They are.
0: Ugh. And I vacuum them up. And, the thing is, you vacuum them up, and then, sometimes they'll come crawling right out of the vacuum cleaner.
1: I know. So I stuff the hose, the vacuum cleaner hose.
0: Oh, there you go. Keep them in there.
1: Yep.
0: Gotcha. Gotta be awful when you pull the stuffing out of there. Use it again. But anyway, it says this is talking about the Kentucky version anyway. A nuisance for homeowners, stink bugs are not generally considered dangerous to people. It's you don't have to be dangerous to me to be a nuisance,
1: right?
0: It's not like say, oh, welcome, come on in.
1: Honestly,
0: spend the winter inside.
1: Nuisance. Just when I hear nuisance, I don't think danger. I think pain in the what.
0: Mm-hmm.
1: But I'm not worried about life and limb when I hear the word nuisance.
0: Right. Nor am I. Because if that's a nuisance, you're a tough dude. Anyway, another nuisance.
1: Got my arm cut off. Another
0: yes,
1: nuisance.
0: That's right. 7:54 at KZY. Miley Cyrus coming up.
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13: From ABC News, I'm Sherry Preston. Inflation accelerating again last month. Prices for nearly everything up, according to new numbers from the Labor Department. ABC's Jim Ryan takes a look.
14: The all items column in the Consumer Price Index for September finds prices rising 0.6% from August and 3.7% compared to the same month last year. That's well above the Federal Reserve's inflation target of 2%. Much of last month's increase is the result of soaring energy prices. Strip out the cost of food and fuel, and year-over-year inflation advanced a more modest 2.6% in September.
13: Catholics around the world are praying for Pope Leo now that the Vatican confirms he has lung cancer. ABC's Tom Sufi Burridge is in Vatican City.
15: The Pope's older brother, Louis Lou Prevost, telling ABC News he is also battling cancer. Prevost says he is currently in a clinical trial. Prevost saying, "Needless to say, it's been a nightmare between my current treatments and then adding the news of my brother's cancer." He says the family has been told the surgery was successful, but is still waiting for a final prognosis, adding, "Please keep praying for a good final outcome.
13: More than 500,000 people are without power in Ukraine after widespread Russian attacks, including on Kyiv. President Trump barnstorming the country with stops in Arizona, Montana, Georgia, Florida, and North Carolina in the coming days, all states he won in 2024.
7: Former President Obama now getting involved, too.
16: I'll be honest with you. I never imagined some of the stuff that's been going on in our country lately.
7: The former president recording more than a dozen videos backing Democrats across the country.
13: ABC Chief White House Correspondent Mary Bruce. Iran's Revolutionary Guard says a cargo ship is sunk in the Strait of Hormuz after hitting a naval mine. The Iran-backed Houthi rebels striking the headquarters of Saudi oil giant Aramco, damaging the offices of senior executives, including the company CEO. You're listening to ABC News.
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0: I'm amazed that the DeFranco family didn't, and they're not touring anymore.
1: Huh?
0: I don't think so.
1: Wow.
0: Been a while since I've seen them headline anywhere. But.
1: Right. I wonder if they play like Canadian casinos.
0: You know, that would be interesting. But it's interesting, even for those of us of the era, if you watch their choreography, I think they had Sherwood Schwartz as their choreographer, too.
1: Yeah.
0: They look a lot like the Brady kids when they're performing.
1: Wow.
0: That was good enough.
1: Yeah, absolutely.
0: It's 8:05 here at KZY. Sports Notes, Kev Jackson.
1: Well, the Wild continued to suffer through injuries. Nico Sturm was put on the injured list. He got hit in the ear with a puck as well.
0: Oh, for crying out loud.
1: Not quite as dangerous as the first one, but yeah, it was very quiet when that happened. What was that, Sunday that happened? Or Monday against Vegas. Jared Spurgeon, a late scratch on Tuesday, so the Wild were shorthanded, and they fall 5-2. Both goals by Kirill Kaprizov in the first period. Quinn Hughes added to his season-opening assistant point streak as well, and they have the day off today. We'll host the Blues tomorrow and the Blue Jackets on Sunday. Meanwhile, Minnesota United is at Colorado tonight. The Wolves have a preseason game with the Detroit Pistons at 7 at Target Center. Gopher men have an exhibition tomorrow with Omaha. And the American League Championship Series is tied at 1 as the Tampa Bay Rays beat Cleveland 3-1. Travel day today. Next three games will be in Cleveland. And games 3, 4, and potentially 5 in the National League Championship Series in Los Angeles beginning tonight. Brewers are up 2-0.
0: So who's playing in the American Series again?
1: That would be the Cleveland Guardians and the Tampa Bay Rays.
0: Oh, okay.
1: You don't care?
0: Get that in. No, not really.
1: Okay. Yeah, that's not...
0: It's not a headliner.
1: It is not a headliner.
0: No.
1: What else you got going on? Lumberjack girls soccer team, the 3 seed, beat Elk River 3-0 last night. Stella Schoonover had a first half hat trick. Bryn Claire is a 5-save shutout. Bemidji is 11-4-2 and off to the semifinals at No. 2 St. Michael Albertville tomorrow. Boys soccer team season came to an end as they fell 4-0 to Monticello. And cross country, Perham Harrier invite. The boys were 3rd with Will Ames 9th. The girls took 8th. Chloe Derby was 6th. Bemidji will host the Central Lakes Conference meet Tuesday at Greenwood. Girls swimmers lost to Brainerd 102-84. The 200 medley free and 400 free relay teams all took first. Kiara Strodman won the 50 free and the 100 free, and they'll be at Fergus on Tuesday. Volleyball team was swept by Fergus Falls last night. They're at the Chaska Invite on Saturday. And the Lumberjack football team is at Sartell tonight at 7 o'clock. 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Walker Hackensack Akeley beat Red Lake 42-0. Games tonight. Nevis is at Adaborb West. Bagley hosts Crookston. 6-0 Deer Rivers at Cherry. Faustin is 5-1. They host Clerber-Gonvick tonight. 5-1 Black Duck is at Little Fork Big Falls. And the 4-2 Monaga Braves will host Otter Tail Central. Cass Lake Bean is at Polk County West. Kellyer Northam's at South Ridge and Park Rapids at Thief River Falls. Quick check on high school volleyball from last night. Black Duck edged LaPorte in 5. Walker Hackensack Akeley swept Red Lake. Monaga beat Bertha Hewitt in 4. Faustin improved to 14-6 with a 5-set win over Lake Park Audubon. Winnemac a 3-0 win over Manomanawaben. Bagley improved to 14-6 as they swept Norman County East Ulan Hinderdahl. Nevis fell in 5 to Lake of the Woods. Pine River Backus beat Clerber-Gonvick 3-0. And that's what's going on.
0: Thanks.
1: You're welcome.
0: All right. Weather thanks to Beltrami Electric. Today, not seeing much sun again, about 53 west-northwesterlies, but not a lot today. Mostly cloudy, 36 tonight, light southeasterlies. There's a slight chance for an early shower tomorrow with 56 for the high as northwesterlies pick up. And then overnight, Thursday night, pretty decent chance we'll pick up a shower as the winds continue. And they'll continue Friday as well, but the sunshine should return about 50 for Friday and looking great for the weekend. Right now, barometer 3018, that's up a little bit more. Westerly at 5, relative humidity at 92%. Clouds and 43 at KZY. Weather thanks to Beltrami Electric.
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0: That's Gracie Abrams. This is KZY. And a reminder again for our No Place Like Home contest, the Acme Tools No Place Like Home contest presented by Hills Country Greenhouse. We note that today's app code, this is what you would enter today to get in for the big drawing when it's all said and done, which is near Thanksgiving. The app code is Blanket today, B-L-A-N-K-E-T. There you go. Blanket is what you enter on the KZY app to get in on it today. We'll have the forecast coming up. It's 8:23.
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0: Up North weather. Mostly cloudy and 53 today. A little west-northwesterly, that's about it. 36 for tonight. And still mostly cloudy, and maybe an early shower tomorrow. Otherwise, mostly cloudy, 56. Showers, a pretty decent chance Thursday night, and Friday the sunshine returns. The warm returns for the weekend with maybe mid-60s. Right now, the barometer 3018 has gained a little. Westerly at 6, relative humidity 95%, 43 in downtown Bemidji at KZY.
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0: That is Katy Perry. 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It's 8:35. We'll have the Orton Super Quiz coming up soon.
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0: 8:38 here at KZY, and noting the weather for today as we set it up, looks like it'll be another cooler day today, about 53 at the top. West-northwesterly breezes largely settling here once we get into the afternoon. For tonight, 36. Slight chance for a shower early tomorrow, 56, and showers then likely for Thursday night with about 32, and return to some sunshine on Friday. And we're not really getting the warm back until maybe the weekend, but right now looking like 60s and sunshine. Right now, barometer 3018 has come up a little bit. We have a westerly at 6, relative humidity 95%, clouds in 43 in downtown Bemidji at KZY.
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8: That's right, I'm sad and blue, cause I can't do the boogaloo. I'm lost, can't do my thing, and that's why I sing. Gimme that thing.
9: Gimme that, gimme that, gimme, gimme, gimme that.
0: Oh, yeah. It's 8:40, and it's time for the Orton Super Quiz.
9: Yes, it is.
0: Kev is going to, well, hope ultimately to give away some donuts for, as we established yesterday, donut heads. As okay. We have Sandy's Donuts, a four-pack that is at stake from Orton's. Okay. What, you're acting like this is all new information to you, Kev.
9: I love to act that way.
0: Okay. He just likes to bleed ignorance.
9: Yeah.
0: We'll have a quiz coming up here in a little bit, and we'll identify the topic for our quiz when we line up a caller. So if you have not won this particular contest in the last 30 days, you can give it a try here this morning. And all you need to do, again, you don't take the quiz. Oh, no, you don't. But you you wager, basically, donuts against nothing, that you will, you know, that Kev will either get the will get the quiz 6 out of 9 on the quiz correct, or that he will fail in doing so. And you just sit back and wait and see how it works out. So there you go.
9: And on the line, again, as you noted, a four-pack of Sandy's Donuts.
0: I'm glad you noticed that I did say that.
9: Yeah. I just want to reiterate.
0: 218-444-4955.
9: I want to iterate again.
0: 218-444-4955 if you'd like to play. And in the meantime, we will hear from Orton's.
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11: What you got in there is good to eat.
0: Well, we already established that, didn't we?
9: Yes.
0: Wasn't paying attention, apparently.
9: We don't have it here, but they have it there.
0: Yes, they do. 218-444-4955. Well, we don't have a caller, so
9: what?
0: I don't know. Should we just throw in the towel?
9: No. Come on, people. Don't you want your Sandy's Donuts?
0: 218-444-4955. That's if you haven't won this contest in the last 30 days. If you want a different contest, by golly, give it a try.
9: And all you have to do is put me on the spot. You don't have to worry about a thing.
0: You know, is it the fact that they haven't heard Nell? Is it that?
9: That might be it, yeah.
0: They didn't have that ever-present comfort of Nell's voice?
9: Yes.
0: That's what's throwing them off?
9: Yeah, she's stuck. They say, well, we're stuck with them.
0: Yeah. Sorry about that. Well, we've got a player.
9: Okay.
0: On the Super Quiz, and who is this?
12: Oh, this is Chad.
0: All right,
9: hey,
0: Chad.
9: Hey, Chad.
0: All right, Chad. Let's see. Have you played since the donuts have been at stake, the Sandy's Donuts?
12: I haven't been on for quite a while.
0: Okay. All right. Chad, your topic today is male and female animal names.
9: Ooh.
0: Male and female animal names.
12: I seem to remember Kevin doing okay at this sort of thing, so I'm going to go with Kevin on this one.
0: Okay.
9: All right. I'll do my best for you.
0: And you know the rules, so you can encourage him as long as you don't give him any hints. Okay. All right.
12: Sounds good.
0: Here we go.
9: Elsie.
0: No.
9: Oh.
0: First of all, you got to wait for the question.
9: Okay.
0: Well, I think you... Oh, wait a minute.
9: What?
0: I think I'll just, you know, reverse the order a little bit here.
9: You can't change the rules.
0: Who can, then? I think I'm the only one who can. How about this one? A male deer is a buck or a stag.
9: Yes.
0: A female deer is a what?
9: Doe.
0: And you would be
9: a deer, a female deer.
0: Yes, that is correct. See, if you had that song to lead you to the correct answer. So that would be correct if it were a real question.
9: Once again, he borrowed one from the actual quiz and made it the sample. Because he doesn't care about Chad and his donuts.
0: How do you know I did that? If you weren't previewing the quizzes. Are you cheating?
9: Poor Chad.
0: All right.
9: It's his donuts and then you make it harder for him.
0: How about this one? A female horse is a mare. Mm-hmm. A male horse is a...
9: Oh, wow. I should know this, I'm sure.
0: Mm-hmm.
9: Wow. Why am I not thinking of this? Stud.
0: Maybe some.
9: Maybe that's the verb.
0: Yeah, Kev was like, they used to call me this back in high school. What was it? Stallion is what we were looking for. Chad, are you concerned?
12: Very.
0: Okay, all right. A male chicken is a rooster. A female chicken is a...
9: hen.
0: Ding! There you go. All right, one for two.
9: You know what confused me?
0: Mm-hmm.
9: Megan the Stallion.
0: Okay, all right, that threw you off. A female elephant is a cow. A male elephant is a...
9: Wow. Is it a bull?
0: Ding! Mm-hmm. I should, again, you don't have to answer in the form of a question, just so you know.
9: Uh-huh.
0: All right, here we go. A male swan is a cob. A female swan is a blank.
9: A pen?
0: Ding! That is correct. 3 out of 4. All right. A male donkey is a jack. A female donkey is a blank.
9: Jenny.
0: Hope you're hungry, Chad. I think he's on a good trajectory here.
12: They're certainly shaping up.
0: It seems to be, yeah. A male fox is a Todd or a dog, which I guess I didn't know.
9: A Todd?
0: Yeah. A female fox is a blank.
9: Vixen.
0: Ding! All right. Where are we here? There's 5.
9: Okay.
0: A female sheep is a ewe. A male sheep is a...
9: Well, it's not a me. It's a ram.
0: Are you sure?
9: Yes. Yes. Ding!
0: There you go, Chad. It's been a while since you heard that. We'll have a 4-pack of Sandy's Donuts from Orton's for you, and we'll just have Nell get in touch with you and get the certificate out to you.
9: Yep.
0: Okay?
12: Sounds good.
0: Thanks, Chad.
9: Thanks,
12: Chad. All right, thanks, guys.
0: Bye now. All right, a female cat is a queen.
9: Really?
0: Apparently. Certainly act that way.
9: Huh.
0: And a male cat is a...
9: Tom. Tom.
0: Ding. Correct. Thought you were calling me.
9: Here, Tommy, Tommy, Tommy. Here, Tommy, Tommy.
0: I get that a lot around here for some reason. All right, let me see. The other one would be... A female duck is a hen. A male duck is a...
9: It's not a Donald. I don't think it's a rooster.
0: People screaming at their radios right now.
9: Is it a mallard? No, that's a type of duck.
0: No, I'm not even going to give you another chance. It's a drake.
9: Oh, yeah, it is.
0: Yeah. You don't deserve another chance.
9: You know what? I got 7 out of 9. That's all that matters. He got his donuts. I am a wiener today.
0: I guess so.
13: Winner, winner, chicken dinner.
0: Well, not really. It's donuts, but you get the idea. All right, let me see here. So we talked about stink bugs.
9: Yes, we did.
0: Let's see. There's a current filming for Miami Vice 85. Have you heard about this?
9: No.
0: I did not know this. Universal Pictures has unveiled its first official look at Miami Vice 85 as filming officially gets underway. Joseph Kosinski is directing it. It's a big screen reboot. And Sonny Crockett will be played by Austin Butler.
9: Okay.
0: Who did a pretty decent job of playing Elvis in the Elvis movie.
9: Yeah.
0: So he's going to be Sonny Crockett. And Michael B. Jordan will be Rico Tubbs.
9: Really?
0: Yes.
9: Wow.
0: Mm-hmm.
9: Okay.
0: And it says it's looking toward 2028, spring of 28. So you'll have to wait a while, Kev.
9: So it sounds like that's going to be like not a satirical version like Starsky and Hutch was.
0: It doesn't sound that way, no. Yeah, they don't have Ben Stiller involved or anything
9: right.
0: like that. So Americans are apparently spending an estimated $13.5 billion with a B dollars celebrating Halloween this year, according to the National Retail Federation.
9: Okay.
0: And they're expecting spending to increase this year by some $400 million. Wow, where's that coming from? Some three-quarters of consumers say they plan to celebrate. That includes everything from handing out candy and carving pumpkins to watching scary movies and dressing up in costumes.
9: Oh, okay.
0: I like to occasionally watch the scary movie or two. And usually they are of the, classic variety. Anything from the 1960s and earlier. And I have a few favorites.
9: Okay.
0: I generally try and watch the old Boris Karloff Body Snatcher. That's usually one that I try and watch. Of course, another classic black and white film is Young Frankenstein.
9: Oh, yeah.
0: That's the 1970s, right? Mm-hmm. And
9: blood-curdling movie.
0: Yeah. And other, you know, I happen to be a fan of that very that kind of weird 60s vibe horror movies.
9: Okay.
0: You know, with a lot of just over the top. you know what I mean? Haunted housey kind of stuff.
9: Yeah.
0: Haunted housey is how we describe those movies.
9: Sounds
0: is that
9: good.
0: One of them house
9: I like
0: house,
9: them haunted housey
0: haunted
9: movies.
0: Haunted housey movies.
9: I like the movies where their heads spin completely around.
0: Yeah, most of the time they're speaking in upper class British accents. You know what I mean?
9: Yeah.
0: But I like that, and I like the that variety. But and I'm drawing a blank on like my all time favorite in that genre, which is more of super creepy with Karen Black.
9: Mm-hmm.
0: You know which one I'm talking about? Betty Davis is in it.
9: Yeah, you always tell me about
0: Burnt Offerings.
9: Yeah.
0: Oh. Still creeps me out.
9: And yet you watch it over and over.
0: I do. Yeah, I do. It's a mood. It's a this time of year kind of movie.
9: Yeah, it is.
0: There's really good performances in that too, I think. You know, I don't know how it does on the Rotten Tomatoes thing, but I happen to think it's very good for what it is.
9: Okay. Well, I'm more of a
0: it was a kind of nasty house before The Shining kind of movie.
9: Right. Shining I like. Poltergeist, I'm a Poltergeist guy. It's a very 80s movie, but I like it.
0: I can't do the slasher stuff very often.
9: I mean,
0: I've seen most of them, but it's like
9: yeah.
0: You know, too many illogical decisions are made. I have a hard time with that.
9: Yeah.
0: Like, no.
9: I'd like to see the logical decisions made by Tom if he's being chased by a slasher dude.
0: Well, I'll tell you one thing is if I hear a noise outside and it's pitch dark outside, I ain't turning on the light. That I'll tell you. That's one of the most puzzling ones I've ever seen. Well, let's turn on the indoor light. That way they can see me and I can't see them. Great strategy. But a lot of these people, you know, they as it turns out, they don't live very long lives, and that's maybe the reason.
9: Take notes. They supposedly took notes for Scream, and yet they all did the same stuff anyway.
0: Really?
9: Yeah.
0: It's 8:55 here, Casey. Yeah, that's one I haven't seen.
9: Okay.
0: So is there anything else going on that we need to pass along right now, or can we wait till tomorrow? Or?
9: Yeah. Last day of school for the week.
0: That's right.
9: So there is joy in Mudville.
0: There is that. Yes. That's good to know. That's regardless of how the at-bat came out.
9: That's right.
0: It's 8:55 at KZY.
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1: KZY, up north weather.
2: Partly to mostly cloudy and calm today. We'll get to around 54 for a high this afternoon. Tonight, partly cloudy in the evening, mostly cloudy. After midnight, a little frosty with a low of 32. Tomorrow, partly cloudy, breezy, 55. 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
14: Partly to mostly cloudy and calm today. We'll get to around 54 for a high this afternoon. Tonight, partly cloudy in the evening, mostly cloudy. After midnight, a little frosty with a low of 32. Tomorrow, partly cloudy, breezy, 55. 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

0: The Women United Tribute Awards are Thursday, October 22nd at BSU's Beaux Arts Ballroom. 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
2: I'm meteorologist Rodney Price. Mostly cloudy skies, mid-50s this afternoon with a light breeze across the area. Kind of chilly tonight, mostly cloudy skies, upper 30s. On Thursday, we'll see just a few showers around, especially the first half of the day, mid-50s. 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Currently 46 degrees.
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Lots to get into, so little time, so let's get rolling. 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

0: I am coming up on my tenure in the Army. I will be able to officially retire with 20 years in 2 years. All right. I start year 18 in January of all things, but I'm kind of sad because all of a sudden it seems like we're getting all the cool new toys. It's Dave D for KZY 95.5. The Army recently announced a new mobile howitzer. And if you didn't know, I'm an artilleryman. So I like blowing things up from really, really, really, really, really, really, really far away. And now they've got this new one and everybody's talking about it, and all my friends and my soldiers are all talking about it. They're like, are you seeing this? This looks so cool. And I'm like, oh man, where was that like 10 years ago when I was out there having fun? It's like all the cool stuff. And I'm sure I'm not the only person that's ever been in the Army that's like, oh man, all these guys are getting all the cool stuff. Where was this back when I was out there fighting with sticks?
1: Here, there, and everywhere. 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

0: yesterday the trailer released of the new Baywatch series. If you don't know what Baywatch is, I know I told this joke yesterday, you may want to go talk to your grandparents. Let's just skip the parents, go to your grandparents. If they don't know, you might want to get a Ouija board and talk to great-grandma. Baywatch is a great series back in the day. David Hasselhoff, a big show, universally loved all throughout the world. And they're bringing it back. Actually, Stephen Amell, one of my favorite actors from the Arrowverse series, he was the Green Arrow. He is set to play the David Hasselhoff type. And it looks like it's pretty good. It's a lot of action, more explosions, still a lot of slow-mo scenes, which we definitely need. Look, you can't have Baywatch and everything be in regular motion. No, it's got to be in like half motion. Otherwise, it's not real Baywatch.
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10: I'm meteorologist Rodney Price. Mostly cloudy skies, mid-50s this afternoon with a light breeze across the area. Kind of chilly tonight, mostly cloudy skies, upper 30s. On Thursday, we'll see just a few showers around, especially the first half of the day, mid-50s. 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Currently 46 degrees.

0: Electric Avenue. Talking with some of my friends up at the front office here at the KZY 95.5 studios. They go, Baywatch. You watched Baywatch? I was like, yeah, I watched Baywatch. My grandmother was like my grandmother's favorite show. She was a big David Hasselhoff fan. She goes, yeah, but Baywatch? I was like, yeah. She's like, well, all right, what else did you watch? Fun fact, I'm an old soul when it comes to TV. I have box sets of The A-Team, Knight Rider, and, oh, what else do I got? Cheers, got that one, Frasier. I just love these old TV shows. And I like that some of them are actually kind of coming back because I think Baywatch is one of those shows that you can redo. Like, you really can't do Cheers again, all right? If you put anybody but Ted Danson behind the bar, it's not going to be the same. And the same way with trying to do the A-Team. I just don't think the campy action works the same way. But Baywatch, hey, we're just going to go out there and save people in the water. Pretty easy premise.
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1: north weather. I'm meteorologist Rodney Price. Mostly cloudy skies, mid-50s this afternoon with a light breeze across the area. Kind of chilly tonight, mostly cloudy skies, upper 30s. On Thursday, we'll see just a few showers around, especially the first half of the day, mid-50s. 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Currently 46 degrees.

He'll be here before you know it. Sober is coming down to the cities. He's got a performance down there. I want to say at Target Stadium. That is November 1st. I think I might have to get some tickets myself. If not, I'll stick to listening to him here on KZY 95.5.

0: The other day, obviously, was mine and my girl's anniversary, and we celebrated it. But I feel like Facebook Marketplace and Facebook and like all the social media ads are trying to like tell me I probably messed up. It's KZY95.5. Speaking of Facebook, you should be following us on our Facebook page. But all of a sudden, I'm starting to get these ads for like, you know what the perfect book lover in your life needs? A customizable imprint device. It's like, I don't think my book lover would like that. And then it's like, well, get her chocolates. She loves chocolates. It's like, she does love chocolates. But why are you showing this to me? It's like it knows that I'm ready to mess up at any moment. It's like, hey, look, just keep something in your back pocket just in case.
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0: KZY 95.5. I wasn't a big TV fan. It really felt like TV shows had just kind of gotten away from me. But then I started watching RJ Decker. I don't know if you've seen the show. It's a great Disney show. I highly recommend it. It's on Disney Plus. And unfortunately, it looks like somebody kind of leaked the season finale. And the thing is it's titled Episode 7. Yeah. Whatever happened to TV shows having like 22 episodes into a season, and it was a long, drawn-out story, and everything was always building up to something, and it felt really good. But now you're going to tell me this, and it's a good show. It's a little like, you know, drama of the day or drama of the week kind of show. Really well done, but you're only going to have 7 episodes? Like, we were already doing 12, and that was already kind of cutting, and then they kind of did 10, and they're bouncing before then. Just give me 22 solid episodes. I would rather have 22 good 30-minute episodes instead of 12 45-minute episodes.
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14: I'm meteorologist Rodney Price. Mostly cloudy skies, mid-50s this afternoon with a light breeze across the area. Kind of chilly tonight, mostly cloudy skies, upper 30s. On Thursday, we'll see just a few showers around, especially the first half of the day, mid-50s. 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

0: I swear I'm not trying to make this a segment. It just happens to be. Sometimes you see something and you're like, just because you should, or just because we can, doesn't mean we should. It's KZY95.5. Chips Ahoy and Heinz are releasing spicy tomato cookies in China. Yeah, they combine tomatoes and red chili peppers because that's exactly what every kid's like. You know, Mom, can you make me some tomato and red chili pepper cookies? You know, they're my favorite. Nobody ever said that. I mean, I guess there's a market for them in China, which is kind of crazy. But, I mean, why not just, I don't know, give them chocolate chips? You know, like, that's simple, all right? I swear to God, you probably go over to China right now. 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
1: From ABC News, I'm Wayne Cabot. Less than 3 weeks before Election Day in California is being threatened with legal action by the Trump Justice Department over voting rolls. The DOJ has sent letters to state and local election officials about a list of alleged non-citizen voters that the administration claims were sent mail-in ballots. The DOJ says it has a thumb drive containing a list of names government believes are likely non-citizens who were given these mail-in ballots. And the administration is giving California 48 hours to act or face legal action. No comment yet from state or county officials. Inflation accelerated last month, rising 3.7% in September, a faster pace than a month earlier when it was 3.4%. Gasoline and many other goods and services became more expensive, and oil is trending higher again now. Iran-backed Houthi rebels hit the headquarters of the Saudi oil company Aramco in a strike overnight. ABC's Lama Hassan reports it's part of continuing attacks.
2: I spoke to a couple of people who live in Riyadh, and they told me that they heard several very loud explosions. The Saudi military saying that they intercepted a ballistic missile. And a spokesperson for the Houthis claims that they launched attacks on two targets in the city, including the King Khalid International Airport, as well as the Aramco. That's a refinery. That's the Saudi National Oil and Gas Company.
1: We hear from ABC's Tom Sufi Burge at the Vatican that the Pope is eating and walking and doing his lung strengthening exercises, blowing balls inside of a tube.
3: We also know the Pope had a peaceful night after undergoing that surgery to remove the lower lobe of his right lung. Officials here confirming the first American pontiff has a common form of lung cancer and saying the surgery was successful, adding, quote, whatever may present a future issue was removed. Now, further tests are expected to decide what treatment the Pope may need, if any at all.
1: Six Flags Georgia will reopen Friday, but no timeline on reopening the coaster where a man fell to his death. 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
5: KZY New News, sponsored by Mi Rancho of Bemidji and Tacos de la Calle, their new location in Walker. The federal government is taking over Red Lake Nation's child welfare program after at least 8 children have died. The Bureau of Indian Affairs says the children faced escalating danger from abuse, neglect, and malnutrition. The agency also alleges program staff failed to report neglect and returned children to unsafe homes. Red Lakes Tribal Council says it is cooperating with the BIA, but appealing the takeover. The BIA says the emergency takeover followed years of alleged neglect and refusal to cooperate with federal authorities. Minnesota Attorney General Keith Ellison is holding a strong lead in his bid for re-election with 3 weeks before the midterms. A Minnesota poll shows the Democratic incumbent with support from 48% of likely voters. Republican challenger Ron Schutz has 40%. 12% of the voters responding are undecided. Meanwhile, the same poll shows Amy Klobuchar leads Lisa Daymuth in Minnesota's governor's race. Klobuchar is getting 50% of polling compared with Daymuth's 41%. The survey of 800 likely voters was conducted from October 5th through the 7th and has a margin of error of plus or minus 3.5 percentage points. Election Day is coming up on November 3rd. White Earth Nation leaders say they're preparing a formal application to place land east of Moorhead into federal trust, a key step toward building their proposed casino. Tribal officials briefed Clay County commissioners on Tuesday on the fee to trust and gaming process, describing it as a multi-year federal review that must be completed before any construction can begin. The casino is planned for property near the junction of Interstate 94 and Highway 336. Tribal leaders told commissioners they intend to seek trust status for 80 acres on the 300-acre site, divided into two 40-acre parcels that would be used for gaming and related development. A nonpartisan citizen group has organized a city council candidate forum for next Tuesday, October 20th, at Bemidji City Hall. All six candidates from Wards 2 and 4 and the at-large seat will participate. The event will run from 6 p.m. to 8:30 p.m., and Sue Bruns will moderate the forum. For those unable to attend in person, the forum will be live-streamed for viewers on the city's website. And one Minnesota school is accounting for all of the state's 80 book bans. Northwood School in Cook, Minnesota, removed the books last school year after parents objected to titles and library displays. The removed books include Charlotte's Web, a children's cookbook, and titles about racism, LGBTQ themes, and the Holocaust. The district says the books are pending review, but PEN America counts removals prompted by complaints as bans. Minnesota law bars schools from banning books solely because of their content. More news at BemidjiNow.com, where you'll also find the Kev Jackson Daily Chat Pod, and all new on Bemidji Now Community Health Tab, brought to you through a partnership with the Minnesota Department of Health, North Country Community Health Services, and Beltrami County Community Health Services.
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7: Good afternoon. With your check on sports, I'm Joel Hoover. Number 3 seed Bemidji Girls Soccer advanced in the Section 8 3A playoffs with a 3-0 victory over number 6 Elk River in a quarterfinal last night at Chet Anderson Stadium. Stella Schoonover scored a hat trick in the first half for the Lumberjacks, assisted by Reagan Baird, Riella Ceballos, and Abby Bakavoy. Bryn Clare set a 5-save shutout in net as Bemidji improves to 11-4-2 and will advance to a semifinal matchup on the road at number 2 St. Michael Albertville tomorrow at 5 o'clock. Meanwhile, number 6 seed Bemidji Boys Soccer was defeated 4-0 at number 3 Monticello in a Section 8 3A quarterfinal yesterday. The Magic scored all of their goals in the first half. Burke Chafee made 9 saves in net as Bemidji finishes the season 3-12-2. In cross country, Bemidji competed at the Perham Harrier Invitational yesterday. The boys finished in third place, led by a ninth place showing from Will Ames. The girls were in eighth as Chloe Derby took sixth and Abby Olson was 25th. They will next host the Central Lakes Conference meet on Tuesday at the Greenwood Golf Course. Bemidji Girls Swimming and Diving lost 102-84 to Brainerd in a home meet last night. The Lumberjacks got first place finishes in the 200 medley relay, 200 freestyle relay, 400 free relay, and from Kira Strotman in the 50 free and 100 free. They will next be at Fergus Falls on Tuesday. Bemidji Girls Volleyball lost in 3 sets to Fergus Falls last night, 25-16, 25-18, 25-20. Eliana Frank had 9 kills and 3 blocks, while Kyla Frank had 8 kills. Bemidji is now 2-15 and will be at the Chaska Invite on Saturday. Tonight, Bemidji football is on the road at Sartell for a matchup at 7 o'clock. Pre-game will be at 6:30 on The Bun, Sports Radio 104.5, and the Lumberjack Radio Network channel on YouTube. In Bemidji State sports, BSU women's golf finished in 7th place at the USF Invitational at Larchwood, Iowa. They finished with a team score of 688. Sarah Sroga had the top individual performance, finishing in a tie for 15th with a score of 162. That concludes the fall half of the season for the Beavers. In one area high school football game Tuesday, Walker Hackensack Akeley topped Red Lake 42-0. Tonight, Nevis will travel to Ada Borup West, Bagley is home against Crookston, Deer River is on the road at Cherry, Fauston is home against Clearbrook-Onvik, Black Duck travels to Little Fork Big Falls, Monaga is home against Otter Tail Central, Cass Lake Bena visits Polk County West, North Holm Kellyer is on the road at Southridge, and Park Rapids will visit Thief River Falls. And in girls volleyball Tuesday, Black Duck was a 5-set winner against LaPorte. Walker Hackensack Akeley defeated Red Lake in 3. Monaga was a 4-set winner against Bertha Hewitt. Fauston edged Lake Park Audubon in 5. Winnemac swept Manoman-Wobbin. Bagley swept NCEUH. Nevis was edged by Lake of the Woods in 5 sets. And Clearbrook-Onvik lost to Pine River Bacchus in 3. In the NHL, the Minnesota Wild were defeated 5-2 on the road against the Winnipeg Jets last night. Kirill Kaprizov scored twice for Minnesota in the loss. The Wild will next be home to play St. Louis on Thursday. In Major League Soccer, Minnesota United FC will visit the Colorado Rapids tonight. Kickoff is scheduled for 8:30. And in NBA preseason, the Minnesota Timberwolves are at home to play Detroit tonight. Tip-off time is scheduled for 7. For local sports news as well as highlights and interviews, go to KBUNSportsRadio.com. I'm Joel Hoover, and that is your look at sports on this Wednesday.
8: North weather. I'm meteorologist Rodney Price. Mostly cloudy skies, mid-50s this afternoon with a light breeze across the area. Kind of chilly tonight, mostly cloudy skies, upper 30s. On Thursday, we'll see just a few showers around, especially the first half of the day, mid-50s. 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

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People are still talking about Shane Gillis on SNL over the weekend. I listened to his opening monologue. It was funny. I don't know what to tell you. Maybe it just wasn't for that person that's sitting there crying about it right now, hearing me talk about it. Honestly, though, like, the sketches that he did were the better part of it. Like, the AC company, I've worked for AC companies, and a lot of those things were funny because they were true. But I think the big one was the one where he accidentally said he dropped the F-bomb live on air. But I want to give credit to the cast around it, because I don't think anybody's actually talking about that. It's the middle of the Sam I Am Green Eggs and Ham stunt, and they're still going with it. And he looks over and he goes, "Or if you say a naughty word," like it's a completely improvised.

0: guy's line, and it was brilliant. And I think that everybody's just mad because they don't like Shane Gillis, that they're forgetting like how well SNL actually did on Saturday. It was really good.
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0: Alex Warren for you here on KZY 95.5. I made the mistake while my girl was away of finishing House. I didn't watch it when it first came out. I finally started watching it a couple months ago, and I've kind of like been picketing through a couple episodes here and there. And she would come in and she'd watch them intermittently with them, and then I'd have to get her all caught up. Well, I finished it over the weekend while she was gone down in Boston, and all of a sudden she comes back and she's like, "Are we going to watch House tonight?" No, we're not. She's like, "Why?" I was like, "Well, I finished it." She goes, "Yeah, okay, but I didn't finish it." And I was like, "Cool, I'll give you the synopsis of it." She goes, No. We got to go back. I want to know the whole story. I want to know what happened." I was like, "It's House. It ends. That's it. It's been over." She goes, No. So here I am tonight making a whole house watching party.
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12: I'm meteorologist Rodney Price. Mostly cloudy skies, mid-50s this afternoon with a light breeze across the area. Kind of chilly tonight, mostly cloudy skies, upper 30s. On Thursday, we'll see just a few showers around, especially the first half of the day, mid-50s. 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Currently 49 degrees.

0: KZY 95.5, it's time for your dirt bag of the day. We're heading on down to the Brainerd area where a local nonprofit, they were out there, they're doing their haunted trail when some jobbers came up and decided they were going to take away with their Gremlins animatronics. They had them all set outside. They've got this big haunted walk down there, and apparently some guys just showed up and took off with them. I say guys indiscriminately, I don't know. And they did out this big all call on Facebook saying, hey, look, if you've seen these guys, we want to get them back. They're a big part of our walk this year. Some passerby ended up seeing them thrown into a ditch and was able to return them to the Northland Arboretum. But that already stinks of high heaven of a couple of jobbers out there trying to get away with up to no good. Those are our dirt bags of the day.
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1: up north weather. I'm meteorologist Rodney Price. Mostly cloudy skies, mid-50s this afternoon with a light breeze across the area. Kind of chilly tonight, mostly cloudy skies, upper 30s. On Thursday, we'll see just a few showers around, especially the first half of the day, mid-50s. 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Currently 49 degrees.

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Hi, Ma.

0: like you did. It seems every day there's a new fight on what the rules are for being on an airplane. Like whether or not you should have to give up your seat for somebody who failed to order their seat on time or whatnot. And a new one is kind of raising some eyebrows. It's KZY 95.5. If you're in the window, do you have to raise or lower your shades if somebody in the middle seat is throwing a fit about it? A lady ended up posting this whole story over on Reddit, where it's now gone viral, of sitting over in the window seat, and she said, hey, look, this toddler was screaming because he couldn't have the shade down. She's like, I was enjoying the view of my flight. I thought it was amazing to see the world from that far up. And I'm kind of with her on that one. I kind of like that view. I mean, the toddler was throwing a fit. Mom's like, hey, can you please put that down for my kid? No, no, you can get your kid under control. I really can't say put down kids, because then it gets into a whole legal argument of a bad thing that we're not going to get into.
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0: I got to tell you, it may be cold here in Bemidji right now, but at least it's not Utah, Nevada, California, and Wyoming, and Colorado, as parts of those guys have already started seeing winter weather advisories. I'm not even joking. It's KZY 95.5. I saw yesterday, in fact, that Wyoming got its first snow of the season. They got about 8 inches of it. And some of these places up in their higher peaks have gotten up to 14 inches of total snow. And I'm laughing at them. I was like, oh, wait a minute. We're supposed to be the snowy place. Like, where is it at right here? And some of y'all are going, Dave, you better shut up right now. You don't know what you're wishing for. Ready? I'm wishing for some snowboarding. That's what I'm wishing for. But I just thought it was kind of crazy. Winter's here, and it's only October.
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8: I'm meteorologist Rodney Price. Mostly cloudy skies, mid-50s this afternoon with a light breeze across the area. Kind of chilly tonight, mostly cloudy skies, upper 30s. On Thursday, we'll see just a few showers around, especially the first half of the day, mid-50s. 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

0: KZY 95.5, I was talking with some of the guys out in the front studio, and they were saying, you know, that they've actually had snow in September here in Minnesota. I was like, really? They go, yeah, no, really. Somebody's old enough to remember, I guess, back when it did snow in September. And I was like, that to me is wild. Because I have seen some really weird weather phenomenons. I've seen a hurricane in February, but it was a warm year that year, so that kind of explains a lot. But never had I thought, like, if you were to sit me down and go, hey, Dave, there's going to be snow in September, I'd laugh you out of any place you'd ever be at. But, I've come to learn about Minnesota. You could think you can predict the weather, but it's like trying to predict the lottery.
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1: north weather. I'm meteorologist Rodney Price. Mostly cloudy skies, mid-50s this afternoon with a light breeze across the area. Kind of chilly tonight, mostly cloudy skies, upper 30s. On Thursday, we'll see just a few showers around, especially the first half of the day, mid-50s. 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

0: 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These always aggravated me. When I was down in Florida doing hurricane duty with the National Guard, I always was agitated when you'd see people show up and they're telling you how much they enjoy this place and how little, and all they'll start naming off streets. And if they don't know anything about the Seminole Nation, they don't know how to pronounce certain words. It's like me trying to pronounce Ojibwe words. It's just not going to work. And you would know that I would be lying to you. And it was just there for clout. And that's exactly what she's doing. She's been slammed on it just because she's trying to like look like I'm sympathetic, but I have nice, clean clothes on. I tell you what, you want to be sympathetic, don't take a photo, go out there, and maybe help pick up the rubble. That's how you be sympathetic.
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0: KZY 95.5, it's Dave D with you, and I'm a radio person through and through. I really do, and I love talking to people. I love hearing what people have to say about stuff. That's my favorite thing about just being a personality, but it aggravates my girl because she is the opposite. She's an introvert, and she doesn't want to talk to people. So I'm out there, I'm like, hey, random person at the counter, and I start going into this conversation. By the time I've done, I have figured out their jobs, who they are, what they're going to do, like, you know, like so much about them that I might as well just be their best friend. And she's sitting there going, you know what? The food's going to get cold by the time we eat.
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16: I'm meteorologist Rodney Price. Mostly cloudy skies, mid-50s this afternoon with a light breeze across the area. Kind of chilly tonight, mostly cloudy skies, upper 30s. On Thursday, we'll see just a few showers around, especially the first half of the day, mid-50s. 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

0: Hey, it's been fun here on the KZY 95.5 Midday Show. I will catch you tomorrow, and we'll inch ever closer to the weekend. I'll leave you in the hands of my girl Donnell. She's coming in for the Nell Show. It kicks off at 3 right here on KZY 95.5.
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1: north weather. I'm meteorologist Rodney Price. Mostly cloudy skies, mid-50s this afternoon with a light breeze across the area. Kind of chilly tonight, mostly cloudy skies, upper 30s. On Thursday, we'll see just a few showers around, especially the first half of the day, mid-50s. 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Right now, it's 51.
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95.5 KZY, that is Goatee A with Somebody That I Used to Know. Maroon 5 was in there before that, a little bit of Ariana Grande, and hanging out with Nell midweek. It's hump day. Woo woo. We are midweek to the weekend. Yes. No school for the kiddos on Thursday, Friday this week. So parents, just a reminder to stock up on your pantry items because you will need it. If your kids are like mine, you won't have anything left by the time you get home from work. We have Stella Lefty up next. We're going to take a look at the National Day here in just a bit as well, and come at you with the app code for today as well. 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

95.5 KZY, today's hottest, yesterday is coolest, hanging out with Neltel 7 on this national Be Bald and Be Free Day. We're not going to talk about that. We're going to leave Kev alone today as well. We're going to talk about something completely different. It is actually that today, but it is also National Dessert Day. And that sounds like a lot of fun to talk about, right? I love dessert. It always makes me hungry. There's always room for dessert, no matter how much you've eaten. Don't lie to me. I know you get

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0: 95.5 KZY with Flo Rida and Sia there. Alicia Keys ahead of that. 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We're going to take a break here. We'll have a look at weather and more music right after this.
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13: I'm meteorologist Rodney Price. Mostly cloudy skies, mid-50s this afternoon with a light breeze across the area. Kind of chilly tonight, mostly cloudy skies, upper 30s. On Thursday, we'll see just a few showers around, especially the first half of the day, mid-50s. 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

0: That's Taylor Swift, 95.5 KZY, Patient Zero. Mm-hmm. 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
2: I'm meteorologist Mace Michaels. We're looking at another cloudy and cooler night tonight. A system moves into the area with showers and a little bit of a breeze. That'll keep the temperatures down tomorrow. Friday looks to be the coolest day before temperatures gradually start to warm up for the weekend. Lakes, great food, and friendly faces. It's all in Worthington, Minnesota, and it's worth a look. Right now it's 50.

That's the Plain White Tees, 95.5 KZY, today's hottest, yesterday's coolest. Pink and Bruno Mars in there as well with I Just Might. Love that song. 7 Brew, that's where it's at. They have a lot of drinks for October. They're calling it their Boosted Brew, of course, for Halloween. Get it? I'm easily amused. Don't blame me. Original Pumpkin Blonde Breve is one of their flavors. 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And they're new to the lineup, Franken Chai Matcha Latte, which is absolutely delicious, by the way. 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And then also on the 31st, Halloween day, you can fill a tray for $17. 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Stay tuned. We have Tame Impala up next. We're going to talk about the Teacher of the Week here in just a bit.

That's Ariana Grande at 95.5 KZY. And we have a brand new Nature's Edge Garden Center Teacher of the Week, Jessica Kemp. She is a language arts teacher over at Bemidji High School. She is this week's Nature's Edge Garden Center Teacher of the Week. So that means she will get those beautiful flowers delivered to her to the school. Here is what was said in her nomination.

0: you have more to choose from. There are a lot of amazing teachers out there, and I don't want to see them get missed. We have Blink 182 up next.
1: 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K-State.

0: Panic at the Disco there. It's Nell hanging out, and let's take a look at our local sports. The Lumberjack girls soccer team is moving on to the Section 8-3A semifinals after last night's 3-0 win over Elk River in the quarterfinals. Stella Schoonover had a hat trick with all three goals in the first half, and Bryn Clares had a 5-save shutout. Jacks head to St. Michael tomorrow to face St. Michael Albertville for a spot in the section championship. Game time tomorrow is 5 p.m., and we'll have it on the Lumberjack Radio Network with Lumberjacks Live at 4:30 on the Bun Sports Radio 104.5 and online on the Lumberjack Radio Network YouTube channel. Lumberjack boys soccer team's season came to an end yesterday when they lost to Monticello 3-0 in the section quarterfinals. Lumberjack girls swimmers fell to Brainerd last night but earned wins in the 200 medley relay, 200 free relay, and 400 free relay. Also, Kiera Stroutman won twice in the 50 free and 100 free. Lumberjack boys and girls cross country teams were in Parham yesterday, and the boys took third as a team with Will Ames ninth, and the girls were 8th with Chloe Derby 6th individually. Lumberjack girls volleyball team lost in 3 straight sets to Fergus Falls last night. They will be heading down to the Metro for Chaska Invite on Saturday. And the Bemidji Lumberjack football team is in Sartell tonight to face the Sabres at 7 p.m. We'll have it on KVUN Sports Radio 104.5 and also online on the YouTube channel. There's a look in local sports for KZY. Stay tuned for more music and a look at weather right after this break.
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17: Up North weather.
4: I'm meteorologist Mace Michaels. We're looking at another cloudy and cooler night tonight. A system moves into the area with showers and a little bit of a breeze. That'll keep the temperatures down tomorrow. Friday looks to be the coolest day before temperatures gradually start to warm up for the weekend. Lakes, great food, and friendly faces. It's all in Worthington, Minnesota, and it's worth a look. Right now it's 50.

0: That's Madonna with Angel. They're 95.5 KZY. Harry Styles, Ella Langley in there. Nell hanging out. What do you decide to have for dinner when you have, when you're out of options? We started making note cards. So we wrote down all of our meals on note cards. So we are now going to have them in a container where we can choose one out and have that for that night. And we're including the kids on this so they can decide what they want to add in there for meals. Because I feel like we're every single week just spinning tires on this, spinning the wheels on this. When we're used to having the same things over and over again, your mind kind of goes blank. What are we going to have for dinner tonight? Well, if you have absolutely run out of options, stay tuned. We'll tell you with the Supper Club. It's almost dinner time. You have hungry bellies at home and you don't have a dinner plan. It's time for the Supper Club on Paul Bunyan Broadcasting. 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
1: From ABC News, I'm Wayne Cabot. 3 weeks to the election, three bad economic signs. Stocks had their worst day today since July. Inflation jumped month to month from 3.4 to 3.7%, and oil hit its highest level in a month today, rippling through the economy, says ABC's Olivia Rubin.
2: Energy prices up 20% year to year, fuel oil up 74%, airfare 22%, electricity 4.4%. Of course, there are other areas seeing increases as well. According to this report, food up 2.5%, the price of eating out up 3.5%, apparel up 3.4%, but there are some bright spots too. Used cars and trucks down 1.5%, so certainly increases across the board. A lot of it driven by the war in Iran and those rising fuel costs.
1: And now there's word two more vessels were struck by unknown projectiles in the Strait of Hormuz today. The Trump Justice Department has sent letters to California officials containing a flash drive with names of alleged non-citizens given mail-in ballots. L.A. County is refusing to open it on privacy concerns.
3: The letters mark the latest effort by the Trump administration to sow doubt about the integrity of the upcoming election by pushing claims that non-citizens will seek to vote in mass numbers, despite evidence and criminal prosecution levels showing that such instances remain rare. The Department of Justice gave California officials 48 hours to act on the list by verifying whether it showed non-citizens were sent mail-in ballots and to segregate any potential return ballots that may have been included until the state can verify their citizenship status. Peter Harlambus, ABC News.
1: White powdery substance found this week in election board office in Oklahoma State Capitol and in a package sent to the Louisiana elections office. We don't yet know the scope or nature of this yet, but it does echo 2024, when election offices in 16 states received mail with a powdery substance in the weeks before Election Day. You're listening to ABC News.
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5: The federal government is taking over Red Lake Nation's child welfare program after at least eight children have died. The Bureau of Indian Affairs says the children faced escalating danger from abuse, neglect, and malnutrition. The agency also alleges program staff failed to report neglect and return children to unsafe homes. Red Lakes Tribal Council says it is cooperating with the BIA, but appealing the takeover. The BIA says the emergency takeover followed years of alleged neglect and refusal to cooperate with federal authorities. Minnesota Attorney General Keith Ellison is holding a strong lead in his bid for re-election with 3 weeks before the midterms. A Minnesota poll shows the Democratic incumbent with support from 48% of likely voters. Republican challenger Ron Schutz has 40%. 12% of the voters responding are undecided. Meanwhile, the same poll shows Amy Klobuchar leads Lisa Daymuth in Minnesota's governor's race. Klobuchar is getting 50% of polling compared with Daymuth's 41%. A survey of 800 likely voters was conducted from October 5th through the 7th and has a margin of error of plus or minus 3.5 percentage points. Election Day is coming up on November 3rd. White Earth Nation leaders say they're preparing a formal application to place land east of Moorhead into federal trust, a key step toward building their proposed casino. Tribal officials briefed Clay County commissioners on Tuesday on the fee to trust and gaming process, describing it as a multi-year federal review that must be completed before any construction can begin. The casino is planned for property near the junction of Interstate 94 and Highway 336. Tribal leaders told commissioners they intend to seek trust status for 80 acres on the 300-acre site, divided into two 40-acre parcels that would be used for gaming and related development. A nonpartisan citizen group has organized a city council candidate forum for next Tuesday, October 20th, at Bemidji City Hall. All six candidates from Wards 2 and 4 and the at-large seat will participate. The event will run from 6 p.m. to 8:30 p.m., and Sue Bruns will moderate the forum. For those unable to attend in person, the forum will be live-streamed for viewers on the city's website. And one Minnesota school is accounting for all of the state's 80 book bans. Northwood School in Cook, Minnesota, removed the books last school year after parents objected to titles and library displays. The removed books include Charlotte's Web, children's cookbook and titles about racism, LGBTQ themes, and the Holocaust. The district says the books are pending review, but PEN America counts removals prompted by complaints as bans. Minnesota law bars schools from banning books solely because of their content. 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Check BemidjiNow.com for more news, Kev Jackson's Daily Chat Pod. And now the Community Health Tab, brought to you through a partnership with the Minnesota Department of Health, North Country Community Health Services, and Beltrami County Community Health Services.
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7: I'm meteorologist Mace Michaels. We're looking at another cloudy and cooler night tonight. A system moves into the area with showers and a little bit of a breeze. That'll keep the temperatures down tomorrow. Friday looks to be the coolest day before temperatures gradually start to warm up for the weekend. Lakes, great food, and friendly faces. It's all in Worthington, Minnesota, and it's worth a look. Currently 49 degrees.

0: There's Olivia Dean on 95.5 KZLI. You're hanging out with Neltel 7 on this Wednesday. We are midweek. And again, kiddos are off school this week, Thursday, Friday. Yeah, parents, they're going to be home. Get ready for it. My kids actually need a refresh. I think they're used to being at school now, but they still are tired at the end of the day. So getting a few extra days to sleep in is going to be great for them, help them to reset their inner clocks and just be able to do their own thing for a few extra days during the week. So I'm excited for that for them. But for you parents that aren't prepared, all I'm saying is just stock up that snack cupboard. That's all. We got Paul Russell up next. Smash Mouth is in there as well. So stay tuned.
1: Let me tell you.

That's Zara Larson, 95.5 KZY, Midnight Sun. Well, we are partnering with Lucan's Village Foods and the Bemidji Community Food Shelf once again for Stuff a Truck. Yeah, we are hoping to stuff that truck full of food, and we need help from our community, especially the kids at school. If you can send some food to school with your kids to stuff that box. They each have boxes in their classrooms at the schools and all around their school to fill it with food for the food shelf. Last year, 2025, Bemidji Community Food Shelf served 40,985 households, and they distributed 891,072 pounds of food. So it really makes you think. We have a lot of people in our community that have a food shortage in their home, in their household. So we are here as a community to help each other out. So let's help stuff this truck with lots and lots of food. If you're able to, please bring canned or non-perishable items to

0: Jimmy Eat World there with The Middle on 95.5 KZY. And Nell here till 7. 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
2: 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I know that affordability isn't just a talking point. It's about the dignity of having a roof over your head and the security of knowing your kids are well cared for. I'm Reed Olson. Send someone to St. Paul who understands what's happening here.
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15: Up North weather.
16: I'm meteorologist Mace Michaels. We're looking at another cloudy and cooler night tonight. A system moves into the area with showers and a little bit of a breeze. That'll keep the temperatures down tomorrow. Friday looks to be the coolest day before temperatures gradually start to warm up for the weekend. Lakes, great food, and friendly faces. It's all in Worthington, Minnesota, and it's worth a look. Currently 49 degrees.
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0: 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A lot more great music to show up here right on KZY FM 95.5. 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
1: up north weather. I'm meteorologist Mace Michaels. We're looking at another cloudy and cooler night tonight. A system moves into the area with showers and a little bit of a breeze. That'll keep the temperatures down tomorrow. Friday looks to be the coolest day before temperatures gradually start to warm up for the weekend. Lakes, great food, and friendly faces. It's all in Worthington, Minnesota, and it's worth a look. Currently 49 degrees. Today's
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Rihanna, 95.5 KZY, don't stop the music, and I don't plan to for long. We have Louis Capaldi, Olivia Rodrigo in there, and now it's Taylor Swift hanging out with Nell here till 7 on KZY.

0: Fits in the Tantrums there, 95.5 KCY. Well, just a reminder that if you want to take your kiddos to see a movie this weekend, you could do so and help benefit the United Way at the same time. That's right. It's a two birds in there, right, with one stone. Minions and Monsters are playing this weekend, both Saturday and Sunday, the 17th and 18th. And the show times are 11 a.m. and 1:10 p.m. You can choose which one you want to go to. And guess what? Tickets are only $5 per person. All that goes to benefit the United Way here in Bemidji. So movie days for United Way at the movie theater this weekend, Saturday and Sunday, 11 a.m. and 1:10 p.m. So check it out. It's going to give you something great to do with the kids, plus be inside where it's warm, enjoying the comfort of the chairs, eating some popcorn, and just having some fun, and all to help the United Way of Bemidji area.
1: 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It's the Daily.

0: That's Colby Kelly, bubbly 95.5 KZY, hanging out with Nell here. Hey, don't forget your 7 Brew afternoon pick-me-up. They are the official pick-me-up of the Nell Show, of course. Still up until 10 p.m. every single day. You can check out all the information at 7brew.com and see all of their great drinks for October. The Franken-chai matcha latte is pretty delicious, if I do say so myself. 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And remember, they're open till 10. You got plenty of time to get there. Stay tuned. We'll have a look at weather right after this break.
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11: I'm meteorologist Mace Michaels. We're looking at another cloudy and cooler night tonight. A system moves into the area with showers and a little bit of a breeze. That'll keep the temperatures down tomorrow. Friday looks to be the coolest day before temperatures gradually start to warm up for the weekend. Lakes, great food, and friendly faces. It's all in Worthington, Minnesota, and it's worth a look. Right now it's 48.
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0: That's Natalie Merchant here, 95.5 KZY. Thanks for hanging out with Nell tonight on The Nell Show. I'll be back tomorrow from 3 to 7 to hang out some more. We'll have Mom Talk tomorrow as well, so tune in for that. Otherwise, Don and Steve are coming in at 7, and it sounds like I need to go and let them take over. Have a great night.
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